0: and register to receive email alerts. Council Mayor Chris Hannah says having easy access to grants is a huge benefit for the community. More information, you can head to the council's website.
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0: Canberra Raiders veteran Josh Papali'i has announced he'll retire from the NRL at the end of the season. A club legend, he's become the most capped player for the Green Machine. CEO Don Ferner says Papali'i has etched himself into club history.
2: Last season, he broke every record we had. He got 300 games. He went past Jared Croker and Jason Croker in becoming our greatest ever player and our greatest ever number of games played. Friday night, he takes it to 341 matches.
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3: 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On the Snowy Mountains Highway, the road is open, the Link Road to Selwyn Snow Resort is open, Elliott Way's also open and Cooma to Brown Mountain, the road is open. Keep it here for all the latest winter road updates.
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4: Today, frosty with patches of fog throughout this evening. Tomorrow, cloudy, showers and possible storms. Snow 1,800 metres with strong winds. Friday, partly cloudy, scattered showers. Snow at 1,600 metres. Saturday, mostly sunny. There's a 20% chance of snow falls over the next 24 hours. Cooma dropping to negative 2 tonight, maxing out at 16 tomorrow. Jindabyne chasing a high of 14 after a night's low of 1. Canberra temp climbing to 16 after a minimum of 1. 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

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You're listening for your Wednesday morning. Halfway through the week already. 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See what's coming up this weekend. Plan it out. Have a great time. Hey, good morning. You're with Brad, and you're listening to a 30-minute music marathon. Now here's some Van Halen to rock out to. Let's do it.

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1: 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Next one's on from 11. And looking at the weather for later on today, frosty with patches of fog throughout this evening. Going to go into your Thursday with some cloudy conditions, potential for some showers and snow at 1,800 metres. Snow at 1,600 for Friday, partly cloudy. And looking to be a mostly sunny Saturday as well. And whether it's tonight, tomorrow, or this weekend, don't forget to shop locally still for XLFM's Love and Local Shop the Snowies. 5K could all be yours. 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Hey, on the way, we got some Cold Chisel, even Farnsie. 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
14: Transport for New South Wales would like to advise Kosciuszko Road's open to Perisher, Guthaga Road's open to the village, and Alpine Way's open to Threadboat and beyond. On the Snowy Mountains Highway, the road is open, the Link Road to Selwyn Snow Resort is open, Elliott Way's also open, and Cooma to Brown Mountain, the road is open. Keep it here for all the latest winter road updates.
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7: 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The Charlotte Pass Snow Resort, $89 Thursday deal. 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
1: 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Building Snowy 2.0. Australia's biggest battery right here in the Snowy Mountains.
10: It's Budgie Baker. Day's going to start fine, but it's quite mild out there and that wind is starting to pick up. Forecast is for a change in the weather later in the day. So a new chum chair spinning for the skiers and boarders today. Charlotte Pass, Guthrie's double chair. Still skiing pretty well, as is the Cozzy triple chair to the top. Pulpit, T-bar, base and Pomera are quite nice and the first timers can ride the Cozzy carpet. Perisher, plenty of lifts across four resort areas. 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Trebo, Basin and Carrolls will be a little bit breezier, so maybe Merritts and Central Spur will be the pick today. Friday flat for the first timers and the kids. Weather will change later, so just be prepared.
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11: From the Capital Radio Newsroom, good morning. I'm James Wybrow. The Sydney Swans have confirmed that players Riley Bice, Nick Blakey, Isaac Heaney, James Jordan and Chad Warner will not be considered for selection for the remainder of the 2026 AFL season. The AFL is supportive of the club's sanctions. The Swans said they respect there is an ongoing investigation by Victoria Police and the actions they have taken today are independent of this. Club Chairman Andrew Pridham and CEO Matthew Pavlich will speak to media at 12 p.m. today. In other news, the opposition is considering slashing the tobacco excise by 80% to help eliminate the booming black market. It follows a proposal by One Nation to cut the tax by 75%, lowering the cost of legal cigarette packs to about $21. Public health groups argue reducing the excise isn't the best way to fix the problem, but Nationals MP David Littleproud says they don't know what they're talking about.
12: Their expertise ends at the science. They have no experience in taxing or regulating markets. I don't challenge their scientific assessments, but that's the extent of their expertise and they should keep to that. Outside that, let the government work that out.
11: Overseas investigations are underway into another emergency at Munich Airport. A Lufthansa A380 arriving from San Francisco touched down too early before the runway threshold, damaging the ground approach lighting. It follows an incident at the same airport on Sunday where a Vietnamese airline 787 ran off the end of the runway while taking off. Back home, the Transport Workers Union is calling on Aldi to sign a safety charter for its supply chain. Hundreds of transport workers will protest outside an Aldi store in WA as part of a long-running dispute. Aldi says it is committed to safety and fair pay throughout the supply chain. TWU spokesperson Tim Dawson says the supermarket chain needs to take their concerns on board.
13: All we're asking is Aldi come to the table and talk to us. We have agreements with Coles and Woolies about safe and sustainable supply chains. We don't think it's too much to ask Aldi that they do the same.
11: Also making news, ZZ Top drummer Frank Beard has died at the age of 77, and Australia's Financial Crimes Agency has referred hundreds of mortgage brokers, lawyers, accountants and risky companies to police and the corporate regulator, issuing a warning about fraudulently obtained mortgages. The search for Australia's long-term opening batting partnership continues, with selectors pulling the pin on Jake Weatherald's time at the top. He's been dropped after scores of 23-0 in the loss to Bangladesh in Darwin, replaced by Matthew Renshaw for the second test in Mackay on Saturday. Former test player Mark Waugh has told Sports Today it could be the last we see of Weatherald in the baggy green.
14: I don't think he'll come back from this. He just didn't make the most of his opportunities, and when you do that, you open yourself up to, you know, losing your spot in the team.
11: That's the latest from the Capital Radio Newsroom.
15: Continuing with XLFM local news, thanks to Red Energy, the 100% Australian energy retailer owned by Snowy Hydro. I'm Caitlin Lewis. Bathlow residents are being advised by the Snowy Valley Council to boil their tap water used for drinking or to use bottled water until further notice due to a treatment plant processing failure. Council advises water with low chlorine levels has been supplied into the water network due to a treatment plant equipment failure. Consuming unboiled drinking water may potentially lead to illness, especially for vulnerable people. Council staff are working closely with Health New South Wales to resolve the situation as soon as possible. New South Wales residents are set to automatically receive $100 off their car registration papers. Member for Monero Steve Wan says residents don't have to do anything to get the money off.
16: So for 1 year, and it applies from the 1st of September, it'll be automatic on their rego papers. So people don't have to do anything at all. And $100 off a vehicle, $80 off a motorbike. You can pay your rego anything up to 12 weeks before. So some people have been saying to me who did know about it, why haven't I got it off my rego for August? That's because there's a lead time into it, but you will get it off at a year.
15: And Cooma residents will have an opportunity next month to get free legal advice. South Coast and Country Community Law provides free legal advice to residents and will be in town on September 2nd between 10 a.m. and 2 p.m. The solicitor can help with problems including family law, employment and Centrelink issues.
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15: Canberra Raiders veteran Josh Papali'i has announced he'll retire at the end of the season. Papali'i hangs up the boots as the most capped Raiders player of all time. He says the time is right.
17: This will probably be a good time to say my goodbyes. So when 2026 season ends, I'm obviously announcing my retirement from NRL as well. So thank you.
15: While the Raiders have named their team for Friday night's match against the Broncos, Papali'i's been named to start while Atta Mariotta shifts to lock for Morgan Smithies, who's been ruled out with concussion. That's the latest XLFM local news. If you have a local news lead, go to xlfm.com.au and click local news. I'm Caitlin Lewis.
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18: Transport for New South Wales would like to advise Kosciuszko Road's open to Perisher, Guthaca Road's open to the village, and Alpine Way's open to Threadboat and beyond. On the Snowy Mountains Highway, the road is open, the Link Road to Selwyn Snow Resort is open, Elliott Way's also open, and Cooma to Brown Mountain, the road is open. Keep it here for all the latest winter road updates.
1: XLFM Snowy Mountains weather.
0: Today, frosty with patches of fog throughout this evening. Tomorrow, cloudy, showers and possible storms. Snow 1,800 metres with strong winds. Friday, partly cloudy, scattered showers. Snow at 1,600 metres. Saturday, mostly sunny. There's a 20% chance of snow falls over the next 24 hours. Cooma dropping to negative 2 tonight, maxing out at 16 tomorrow. Jindabyne chasing a high of 14 after a night's low of 1. Canberra temp climbing to 16 after a minimum of 1. 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

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You're listening on your Wednesday morning 30-minute music marathon, and now a top three song from back in 1986. It was actually written by the purple one, Prince, but he did it under the pseudonym of Christopher. Surprised he didn't change his name to that when he removed his name back in the 90s. Who knows? Bangles, Manic Monday, or your Wednesday.

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Listening to all the Snowy Mountains' greatest hits. And don't forget to go get your coffee at Wild Brumby Cafe today. Or have some food at the Delegate Hotel, the Dalgety Hotel. 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The Snowies get in before August 28th. Now it's time to jump for my love, which you've got. It's the Pointer Sisters on XLFM.

0: Classic XLFM 96.1, bit of ABBA, Gimme, Gimme, Gimme. Great way to end the marathon for this hour. Another one from 12. Hey, how you doing? You with Brad as we make it to about half past. And looking ahead with the weather, it's going to be a bit of a frosty evening. Tomorrow, potential for some showers, even some snowfall. 1,800 metres it's looking like for some snow. 1,600 for Friday, partly cloudy scattered showers. And on Saturday, looking to be mostly sunny all up. And Superstar Experience, choose your adventure. Yep, we're bringing it back. Your choice of not one, but two musicians to go watch live. You can either see Duran Duran live in London or Bryan Adams. Listen to some of that Canadian's best hits in Paris. If you want to, make sure to tune in next week from Monday, your chance to win in the Superstar Experience, and have a listen to some Bryan Adams in 5 minutes' time.
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12: Transport for New South Wales would like to advise Kosciuszko Road's open to Perisher, Guthaga Road's open to the village, and Alpine Way's open to Threadboat and beyond. On the Snowy Mountains Highway, the road is open, the Link Road to Selwyn Snow Resort is open, Elliott Way's also open, and Cooma to Brown Mountain, the road is open. Keep it here for all the latest Winter Road updates.

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1: The Raglan Gallery have two new exhibits on display. Firstly, there's Frequency of Floating by photographer Wendy McDougall, and then there's Familiarity and Strangeness by Rowena and Rob Evans. The two new exhibits run all the way through until 20th September at the Raglan Gallery on Lamble Street, Coomer. 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

0: 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You're with Brad. That's about to make it to 12 o'clock. About time for some lunch, I reckon. So as you go on your lunch break, I've got you covered with some more music. 30 minutes worth. It's your 30-minute music marathon. Press and play on Mental is Anything, even some David Bowie and Cher. Right after your lunchtime news update. 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
13: Budgie Baker, day's going to start fine, but it's quite mild out there and that wind is starting to pick up. Forecasted for a change in the weather later in the day. So a new chum chair spinning for the skiers and boarders today. Charlotte Pass, Guthrie's double chair, still skiing pretty well, as is the Cozzy triple chair to the top. Pulpit, T-Bar, Base and Palmer are quite nice, and the first timers can ride the Cozzy carpet. Perisher, plenty of lifts across four resort areas. Mount P is going to be okay. 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Take advantage of all lifts open in Blue Cow and Guthrie, as well as Front and Centre Valley. Trebo, Basin and Carrolls will be a little bit breezier, so maybe Merritts and Centre Spur will be the pick today. Friday flat for the first timers and the kids. Weather will change later, so just be prepared.
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14: From the Capital Radio Newsroom, good afternoon. I'm James Wybrow. The Sydney Swans have stood down five players for the rest of the season as police investigate an alleged sexual assault. Mike Pearsall has more.
15: The Swans board held an emergency meeting last night to discuss how to respond to the team's boozy night out in Melbourne, which ended with several players being questioned by police. Isaac Heaney, Nick Blakey, Chad Warner, James Jordan and Riley Bice have now been stood down for the rest of the season. All five were interviewed by the club after travelling home in rental cars and were judged to have committed serious breaches of expected behaviour and standards. An investigation is ongoing by Victoria Police following an accusation of sexual assault at the team's hotel.
14: Club chairman Andrew Pridham and CEO Matthew Pavlich are currently speaking to media. In other news, an additional $100 million is being contributed to the rebuilding of the Great Western Highway at Victoria Pass. The Commonwealth will allocate $100 million to match the state's spending on the project, allowing for an additional lane to be put in place. State's Road Minister Jenny Atkinson says the complex project is expected to be completed by the second quarter of next year.
16: More than 150 workers mobilised now and inducted onto the site. There's about 40 there each day at the moment. As we get into the major piling and they start those 24-hour rotating shifts, that will really ramp up. Things are going quite well.
14: Meanwhile, the Albanese government is rejecting suggestions rents will rise 30% as a result of Labor's tax changes. Analysts argue property investors are looking to recoup their losses as the capital gains tax discount and negative gearing concessions are reined in. The government rejects the findings, arguing Treasury is predicting rents will rise by only $2 a week. Overseas, the British Prime Minister is standing firm on his support for Ukraine in the face of a fresh warning from Moscow. Russia has warned of consequences after accusing the UK of deliberately escalating the crisis following confirmation British-made drones had been used in recent Ukrainian strikes. And a new pilot program is being rolled out in New South Wales to provide greater support to victim survivors of sexual violence as they navigate the justice system. Sydney Roosters players insist they love being on the receiving end of a Sam Walker spray. The star halfback has found his voice this season, letting teammates know if they haven't done their job. Winger Billy Smith says Walker is a big reason the Roosters are on top of the ladder.
17: He's really put his mark on the team this year, I feel. He's confident in the way he's playing our footy. He's really confident in the way he wants us to play our footy. He's passionate and he'll give you a spray if you feel like you deserve it.
14: In golf, Adam Scott has signed on for the Australian summer once again, and former Test cricketer Mark Waugh believes we've seen the last of Jake Weatherald in the baggy green after he was dropped for the second test against Bangladesh, replaced by Matt Renshaw. That's the latest from the Capital Radio newsroom.
18: Continuing with XLFM local news, thanks to Red Energy, the 100% Australian energy retailer owned by Snowy Hydro. I'm Caitlin Lewis. A roadside test has turned costly for one Snowy Mountains woman who's been charged with alleged firearm and weapons offences. Just before 1pm on Monday, officers stopped a van on Kosciuszko Road, Hilltop, for roadside testing. The driver of the van, a 33-year-old woman, was subjected to a roadside drug test, which allegedly returned a positive result for cocaine and methamphetamine. During a search of the van, officers allegedly located and seized a privately manufactured firearm, a gel blaster, a firearm and several knives. The 33-year-old woman was arrested and taken to Cooma Police Station, where she was subjected to secondary testing, which has been sent for further testing. A new free grant funding search program has launched in partnership with Grant Guru and the Snowy Mountains Regional Council. The platform makes finding, applying for and tracking grant funding opportunities easier. Locals can head to the Grant Guru website to find grants suitable for them and register to receive email alerts. Council Mayor Chris Hanna says having easy access to grants is a huge benefit to the community. For more information, you can head to Council's website. And women in the Snowy Mountains can now access midwifery care closer to home with a new walk-in clinic opening in Jindabyne today. The clinic will be opening every Wednesday from 10am to 4pm at Health One Jindabyne with no appointment needed. For more information, contact Cooma Maternity on 02-6455-3230.
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18: 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The 34-year-old has been battling injury throughout the season, leading him to make the decision. He says he feels the time is right.
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18: 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I'm Caitlin Lewis.
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20: 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The Snow Mountains Highway Road is open, the Link Road, Selwyn Snow Resort Road open, Elliot Way, Tumbarumba to Selwyn Road open, and Canoobrown Mountain Road is open. For all the latest winter road updates, keep it here.
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0: Today, frosty with patches of fog throughout this evening. Tomorrow, cloudy, showers and possible storms. Snow, 1,800 metres with strong winds. Friday, partly cloudy, scattered showers. Snow at 1,600 metres. Saturday, mostly sunny. There's a 20% chance of snowfalls over the next 24 hours. Coomera dropping to negative 2 tonight, maxing out at 16 tomorrow. Jindabyne chasing a high of 14 after a night's low of 1. Canberra temp climbing to 16 after a minimum of 1. 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

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You're listening for your Wednesday afternoon, and this one from David Bowie. It was actually originally written by him and Iggy Pop for Iggy Pop's 1977 album, Idiot. He sang it, and then Bowie took it for himself in 1983. Got a top 15 hit out of it. It's China Girl on XLFM.

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Got the classic local breakfast with Gazza and Rick back tomorrow morning from 5:30. Now it's time to shake it up with Cars with me, Brad. Good afternoon.

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Bryan Adams in Paris or Duran Duran in London. 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

0: Nova Classic XLFM with Brad on your Wednesday afternoon. And just looking ahead on the weather right now, it's going to be a bit of a frosty one this evening. And if you're worried about that, you're right to be worried. It's going to be rainy tomorrow. Potential for some storms, snow at 1,800 metres, strong winds expected too. Friday, partly cloudy with scattered showers, snow at about 1,600 metres. Then for your Saturday, it should hopefully clear up into a mostly sunny weekend. And for this weekend, just a reminder, you still have time to win that $5,000 jackpot. 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
7: Transport for New South Wales would like to advise Kosciuszko Road is open to Perisher, Guthrie Road is open to the village, Alpine Way Road is open to Thredbo and beyond. The Snow Mountains Highway Road is open, the Link Road, Selwyn Snow Resort Road open, Elliot Way, Tumbarumba to Selwyn Road open, and Kermit Brown Mountain Road is open. For all the latest winter road updates, keep it here.

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0: Classic XLFM 96.1 with a bit of Hall and Oates as we come to the end of another hour. It's 1 o'clock next. All your latest in news, the weather, even the roads. I've got that for you. Then it's time for ABC. And even Gino Vannelli. 30-minute music marathon up next.
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9: It's Budgie Baker. Day's going to start fine, but it's quite mild out there and that wind is starting to pick up. Forecasted for a change in the weather later in the day. So a new chum chair spinning for the skiers and boarders today. Charlotte Pass, Guthrie's double chair, still skiing pretty well, as is the Cozzy triple chair to the top. Pulpit, T-Bar, Basin, Pomeroy are quite nice, and the first timers can ride the Cozzy carpet. Perisher, plenty of lifts across four resort areas. 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Trebo, Basin and Carrolls will be a little bit breezier, so maybe Merritts and Central Spur will be the pick today. Friday flat for the first timers and the kids. 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
10: From the Capital Radio Newsroom, I'm Alex Stockerty. The five Sydney Swans players linked to an alleged sexual assault incident at a Melbourne hotel have been stood down for the rest of the season. Isaac Heaney, Nick Blakey, Chad Warner, James Jordan and Riley Bice have been judged to have seriously breached behavioural standards. The club says the AFL is supportive of the decision and has been made independent of the police investigation. The opposition is considering slashing the tobacco excise by 80%. state to help eliminate the booming black market. It follows a proposal by One Nation to cut the tax by 75%, lowering the cost of a legal cigarette pack to about $21. Public health groups argue reducing the excise isn't the best way to fix the problem. But Nationals MP David Littleproud says they don't know what they're talking about.
11: Their expertise ends at the science. They have no experience in taxing or regulating markets. I don't challenge their scientific assessments, but that's the extent of their expertise and they should keep to that. Outside that, let the government work that out.
10: The Albanese government is rejecting suggestions rents will rise 30% as a result of Labor's tax changes. Analysts argue property investors are looking to recoup their losses as the capital gains tax discount and negative gearing concessions are reined in. The government rejects the findings, arguing Treasury is predicting rents will rise by only $2 a week. Unions want a national tenancy standard for 2 years to give renters greater stability. The proposal is part of the ACTU's latest housing plan to be put to the federal government today. President Michelle O'Neill says they're also calling for 1 in 10 new homes built in Australia to be set aside as public housing.
12: Two things we're looking for. We want to see strong rights for renters and a substantial increase in public housing.
10: Social media giant Meta is on trial in the United States over claims it deliberately designed its platforms to be addictive to young people. A coalition of states is seeking billions of dollars from the company. Former Florida Senator Dave Uhrenberg says it could reshape how Facebook and Instagram operate.
13: If Meta loses here, they've already lost previously in court. This will be a cascade of other lawsuits coming because the states have said that they're going to seek damages approaching $200 billion. That's just for the consumer protection violations alone.
10: Checking sport, and Sydney Swans midfielder Justin McInerney has suffered a fresh hamstring injury, extending an absence that stretched back to round 13. Former Test batsman Mark Waugh believes Jake Weatherill's Test career is over after being dropped for the second Test against Bangladesh in Mackay. And Australian golfer Adam Scott has committed to playing the PGA Championship and Australian Open back home this summer. That's the latest news update from the Capital Radio newsroom.
14: Continuing with XLFM local news, thanks to Red Energy, the 100% Australian energy retailer owned by Snowy Hydro. I'm Caitlin Lewis. A boil water alert has been raised for Batlow, with the Snowy Valley Council saying it's due to a treatment plant process failure. Council advises water with low chlorine levels has been supplied into the water network due to a treatment plant equipment failure. Consuming unboiled drinking water may potentially lead to illness, especially for vulnerable people, those who are very young, elderly or immunocompromised. Council staff are working closely with Health New South Wales to resolve the situation as soon as possible, and additional testing is being undertaken until the situation is resolved. Snowy Monaro residents will soon receive $100 off their car registration payments. Member for Monaro, Steve Wan, says residents don't have to do anything to get the money off.
15: So for 1 year, and it applies from the 1st of September, it'll be automatic on their rego papers. So people don't have to do anything at all. And $100 off a vehicle, $80 off a motorbike. You can pay your rego anything up to 12 weeks before. So some people have been saying to me who did know about it, why haven't I got it off my rego for August? That's because there's a lead time into it, but you will get it off a year.
14: And a solicitor from South Coast and Country Community Law will be in Cooma next month to provide in-person legal appointments. On Wednesday, September 2nd, local residents can book in to receive advice on legal issues, including family law, credit and debt, employment and neighbourhood disputes. To book an appointment, call 1-800-229-529.
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14: This season will be the last for Canberra Raider Josh Papali'i. The most capped Raider ever has announced he'll retire from the NRL. CEO Don Ferner says the club is very lucky to have had him.
16: Once Friday night gets out of the road, you know, we'll really get to honour him after the game, and as we are honouring him now. So as a club, you players, you're very, very lucky to be able to say that you've played with Josh Papali'i. As a club, we're very, very lucky to have had him here.
14: That's the latest XLFM local news. If you have a local news lead, go to xlfm.com.au and click local news. I'm Caitlin Lewis.
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17: Transport for New South Wales would like to advise Kosciuszko Road is open to Perrishark, Guthrie Road is open to the village, Alpine Way Road is open to Throbo and beyond. The Snow Mountains Highway Road is open, the Link Road, Selwyn Snow Resort Road open, Elliott Way, Tumbarumba to Selwyn Road open, and Kermitabrown Mountain Road is open. For all the latest winter road updates, keep it here.
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0: Today, frosty with patches of fog throughout this evening. Tomorrow, cloudy, showers and possible storms. Snow, 1,800 metres with strong winds. Friday, partly cloudy, scattered showers. Snow at 1,600 metres. Saturday, mostly sunny. There's a 20% chance of snow falls over the next 24 hours. Coomera dropping to -2 tonight, maxing out at 16 tomorrow. Jindabyne chasing a high of 14 after a night's low of 1. Canberra temp climbing to 16 after a minimum of 1. 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

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We're made halfway through the week. 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All the info on there. Hey, good afternoon. You're with Brad. Just had the Goo Goo Dolls. And now this top 10 hit from back

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You're on a 30-minute music marathon right now. Coming up, got some Duran Duran, one of our two bands in our Superstar Experience. I'll tell you more about that in just a moment. Right now, if you want to be starting something, well, here's Michael Jackson for you. 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

0: Forever Classic, XLFM 96.1. That was Rio by Duran Duran, one of the two artists you could potentially be seeing if you win our Superstar Experience. The other artist, it's Bryan Adams. So make sure you're listening on from Monday morning. 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It's your chance to win. Coming up, looking at the weather a bit tonight, it's going to be a bit of a frostier one. Tomorrow is cloudy as well, with showers possible, storms too. Friday, partly cloudy with scattered showers, snow above 1,600 metres. And Saturday, looking to be a mostly sunny one too. On the way, we have some Robbie Williams as well as Rebel Yell. 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
9: 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Alpine Way Road is open to Threadbow and beyond. The Snow Mountains Highway Road is open. The Link Road, Selwyn Snow Resort Road open. Elliott Way, Tumbarumba to Selwyn Road open. And Kermit Round Mountain Road is open. For all the latest winter road updates, keep it here.

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0: 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You're doing it with Brad on your workday. Hope it's been an easy one for you. Halfway through the week, we're nearly there to the weekend. Just going to hold on. I've got another 30-minute music marathon on for you from 2 o'clock. We've got some music from the musical chess. Even one from the movies. After your 2 o'clock news, here on XLFM.
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1: 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Australian energy starts right here in the Snowy Mountains.
9: In Budgie Baker, day's going to start fine, but it's quite mild out there and that wind is starting to pick up. Forecasted for a change in the weather later in the day. So a new chum chair spinning for the skiers and boarders today. Charlotte Pass, Guthrie's double chair, still skiing pretty well, as is the Cozzy triple chair to the top. Pulpit, T-Bar, Base and Pomer are quite nice, and the first timers can ride the Cozzy carpet. Perisher, plenty of lifts across four resort areas. 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Take advantage of all lifts open in Blue Cow and Guthrie, as well as Front and Centre Valley. Frebo, Basin and Carrolls will be a little bit breezier, so maybe Merritts and Central Spur will be the pick today. Friday flat for the first timers and the kids. Weather will change later, so just be prepared.
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10: From the Capital Radio newsroom, I'm Alex Stockerty. Sydney Swans officials are apologising to fans as they stand down five players linked to an incident in Melbourne for the rest of the season. Isaac Heaney, Nick Blakey, Chad Warner, James Jordan and Riley Bice won't be eligible for selection for the remainder of 2026. The club met to decide on sanctions for breaches of expected behaviours and standards. Chief Executive Matthew Pavlich says they're deeply disappointed with the behaviour, but stressed the action is independent of the police investigation into an alleged sexual assault.
11: Staying out late, it was drinking, it was continuing to continue their night, it was bringing women back to the hotel. It was a long way short of what we expect of our players, and we're holding them to a really high standard.
10: The woman at the centre of the sexual assault allegations is now believed to have completed a formal statement to police. The federal budget will save about $38 million by the end of the decade from changes to the National Disability Insurance Scheme. The Senate passed the measures overnight after the government won opposition support. Thousands of people will be removed from the scheme. NDIS Minister Jenny McAllister says the government will work with states to provide support for people who no longer qualify for support.
12: There won't be any changes to access for the NDIS until 2028. So October is just the start. We have time to set up the supports that are needed.
10: The opposition argues the Royal Commission into Anti-Semitism hasn't spoken to enough people about the issue. Liberal MP Julian Lisa believes the inquiry should be extended to understand what led to the Bondi terrorist attack. The federal government has blocked a push to extend hearings beyond this week. Some customers of the Quest hotel chain have received an email informing them about a data breach. The message says the company has this week identified unauthorised access to its database and that names and contact details may have been accessed. Customers are being told the incident has been contained. Research shows there was a 17-fold increase in women of childbearing age receiving an iron infusion in a decade. The study also found patient spending on the medication rose from about $1 million to more than $82 million during this period. Flinders University Dr. Gizat Molakasi says replenishing iron stores can make a real difference to the daily lives of women.
13: Iron deficiency can cause fatigue, can affect concentration, physical functioning and quality of life.
10: Checking sport, and in the NRL, Storm coach Craig Bellamy says they owe their fans a fitting send-off to a disappointing season against the Panthers tomorrow night. This year marks the first time the Storm have missed finals since 2010. Australian tennis players Alexei Popperin and Taylor Preston have received wildcards for the US Open main draw, and the Kookaburras have beaten Spain 1-0 at the Men's Hockey World Cup. That's the latest news update from the Capital Radio newsroom.
14: Continuing with XLFM local news, thanks to Red Energy, the 100% Australian energy retailer owned by Snowy Hydro. I'm Caitlin Lewis. A woman has been charged with alleged firearm and weapons offences following a vehicle stop in the Snowy Mountains. Just before 1 p.m. on Monday, officers stopped a van on Kosciuszko Road, Hilltop, for roadside testing. The driver of the van, a 33-year-old woman, was subjected to a roadside drug test, which allegedly returned a positive result for cocaine and methamphetamine. During a search of the van, officers allegedly located and seized a privately manufactured firearm, a gel blaster firearm, and several knives. The 33-year-old woman was arrested and taken to Cooma Police Station, where she was subjected to secondary testing, which has been sent for further testing. A new midwifery walk-in clinic is coming to Jindabyne. Women booked with Cooma Health Services Midwifery Group Practice can now access midwifery care closer to home with a new weekly walk-in clinic starting today. The clinic will be open every Wednesday from 10 a.m. to 4 p.m. at Health One Jindabyne with no appointment needed. And Snowy Monaro Regional Council has launched a free local grant funding search platform that makes finding, applying for and tracking grant funding opportunities easier. Locals can head to the Grant Guru website to find grants suitable for them and register to receive email alerts. Council Mayor Chris Hanna says having easy access to grants is a huge benefit for the community. More information, you can head to the council's website.
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14: Canberra Raiders veteran Josh Papali'i has announced he'll retire from the NRL at the end of the season. A club legend, he's become the most capped player for the Green Machine. CEO Don Ferner says Papali'i has etched himself into club history.
15: 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Friday night, he takes it to 341 matches.
14: 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I'm Caitlin Lewis.
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16: 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For all the latest winter road updates, keep it here.
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0: Today, frosty with patches of fog throughout this evening. Tomorrow, cloudy, showers and possible storms. Snow 1,800 metres with strong winds. Friday, partly cloudy, scattered showers. Snow at 1,600 metres. Saturday, mostly sunny. There's a 20% chance of snowfalls over the next 24 hours. Coomera dropping to negative 2 tonight, maxing out at 16 tomorrow. Jindabyne chasing a high of 14 after a night's low of 1. Canberra temp climbing to 16 after a minimum of 1. 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

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You're listening on your Wednesday afternoon as we make it to about 20 past 2. And there's still plenty of time today to do some shopping at Rip Curl Jindabyne, Jindabyne Minor 10, even the Delegate Hotel. If you want that 5K jackpot in XLFM's Love and Local Shop, the Snowies, shop at one of these participating businesses. Make it count before August 28th. I've got Rocketman Elton John to play shortly, some Ghostbusters as well. Right now, here's Men at Work.

0: From the classic XLFM 96.1 with Elton John, the finish, the 30-minute music marathon in Rocker Man. It's going to be a long, long time before touchdown. But you know what isn't going to be a long time? The Superstar Experience. Yes, we're bringing it back on Monday morning. Your choice of either going to see Duran Duran live in London or Bryan Adams live in Paris. 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Now, looking ahead with the weather as well. It's going to be a bit of a frosty one tonight. Tomorrow, cloudy as well with showers. Potential for snow at 1,800 meters. Some strong winds too. Friday, some bad conditions with scattered showers. Snow at 1,600 meters. Then hopefully for your Saturday, it's all going to clear up into a mostly sunny day. Not too far out, we've got some Fleetwood Mac to play on XLFM.
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2: Well, for New South Wales, would like to advise Kosciuszko Road is open to Perisher, Guthrie Road is open to the village, Alpine Way Road is open to Thredbo and beyond. The Stone Mountains Highway Road is open, the Link Road, Selwyn Stone Resort Road open, Elliott Way, Tumbarumba to Selwyn Road open, and Kermit Brown Mountain Road is open. For all the latest winter road updates, keep it here.

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1: The Raglan Gallery have two new exhibits on display. Firstly, there's Frequency of Floating by photographer Wendy McDougall, and then there's Familiarity and Strangeness by Rowena and Rob Evans. The two new exhibits run all the way through until 20 September at the Raglan Gallery on Lamble Street, Cooma. 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

0: 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Phil Collins, that gated drum solo just gets me every time. It's one of my dad's favourite songs too. You've been with me, Brad, for your workday, but it's time for me to make my way out of here, pack my bags, gotta get going, and let Banksy take over for the rest of your afternoon. Some 90s classics, Just a Girl, no doubt, on the way in the next 30-minute music marathon, even some Glass Tiger. Up next for your afternoon tea, alongside all the latest in news, it's Banksy next on XLFM. Have a great day.
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5: This is Budgie Baker. That wind certainly picked up during the day and the clouds started moving in. So we're going to see a little bit of damper weather overnight, but hopefully not too much. So on Snow Resort, still going okay. New Chum Chair spinning. Charlotte Pass, Guthrie's double chair. Pretty good choice today. Cossie triple chair, got skiers and boarders to the top. Bit breezy up there, but still some nice runs back to the village. Basin Pom up, pulpit T-bar open, as well as the Cossie carpet. Perisher, plenty of lifts across four resort areas. Centre and Front Valley had some nice snow. They were fairly busy, so with all lifts opening, Blue Cow and Guthaga, plus some in Smiggins, it was pretty easy to spread out. Gribbo getting windier, so Carroll's went on hold. Cruiser and a Central Spur doing the best in the conditions. Snow cover getting a little bit softer on the lower slope, but Friday Flat still nice for the first timers and all the kids today. Should stay a bit marginal tomorrow before it cools down a bit before the weekend.
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6: From the Capital Radio Newsroom, I'm Alex Stockerty. Five Sydney Swans players have been stood down for the rest of the AFL season for breaching expected behaviours and standards. Riley Bice, Nick Blakey, Isaac Heaney, James Jordan and Chad Warner have been suspended for the rest of the AFL season. Club bosses have apologised to fans, stressing their decision to penalise those involved is independent of an ongoing Victoria Police investigation. There's been a slowdown in Australia's wages growth in a sign the Reserve Bank may continue to keep interest rates on hold. Latest data shows wages grew 3.2% for the year to June, down slightly on the previous reading in March. People who work in the public sector continued to earn more than those in the private sector. The federal government maintains its property tax changes will only increase rents by $2 a week. Separate analysis from Ray White and the NAB both estimate rents will rise by around 30%. The group argued changes to negative gearing and capital gains tax will force landlords to seek higher yields. But Housing Minister Claire O'Neill argues existing investment property owners are unaffected by the changes.
7: We have grandfathered these arrangements. every single person in our country who owned a property on budget night is able to continue to get access to negative gearing. And if you want to get access to it after budget night, you can get that too, as long as you build a new home for the country.
6: Casino giants Crown and The Star have each been fined by the regulator for allowing a 16-year-old boy to enter their Sydney venues on multiple occasions. Crown has been ordered to pay $1.75 million after the teenager was able to attain silver membership status at the casino. The Star has been fined $500,000. Victoria's mushroom murderer Erin Patterson has returned to court via video link as she attempts to have her conviction overturned. Patterson's lawyers believe the verdict should be quashed on seven grounds, which they will lay out to an appeals court. And a study has linked cannabis use to the development of earlier onset psychosis. The research found users who developed psychosis in their late 20s had an onset of nearly 4.5 years earlier on average. UNSW conjoint professor Matthew Large says public health warnings are urgently needed to educate people about these potential psychiatric risks.
8: Like anxiety, depression, insomnia, PTSD, schizophrenia, it exacerbates or brings on every single one of those conditions.
6: Checking sport and in the AFL, Jeremy Howe and Steel Sidebottom are in line to return for Collingwood against Brisbane on Friday night. Braden Maynard will wait another week to get his knee right before returning. And former Test cricketer Mark Waugh believes Test selectors may not be done yet with making changes to the Test 11. Jake Weatherald has been axed for the second Test against Bangladesh in Mackay, replaced by Matt Renshaw. That's the latest news update from the Capital Radio newsroom.
9: Continuing with XLFM local news, thanks to Red Energy, the 100% Australian energy retailer owned by Snowy Hydro. I'm Caitlin Lewis. Batlow residents are being advised by the Snowy Valley Council to boil their tap water used for drinking or to use bottled water until further notice due to a treatment plant processing failure. Council advises water with low chlorine levels has been supplied into the water network due to a treatment plant equipment failure. Consuming unboiled drinking water may potentially lead to illness, especially for vulnerable people. Council staff are working closely with Health New South Wales to resolve the situation as soon as possible. New South Wales residents are set to automatically receive $100 off their car registration papers. Member for Monero, Steve Wong, says residents don't have to do anything to get the money off.
10: So for 1 year, and it applies from the 1st of September, it'll be automatic on their rego papers. So people don't have to do anything at all. And $100 off a vehicle, $80 off a motorbike. You can pay your rego anything up to 12 weeks before. So some people have been saying to me who did know about it, why haven't I got it off my rego for August? That's because there's a lead time into it, but you will get it off a year.
9: And Cooma residents will have an opportunity next month to get free legal advice. South Coast and Country Community Law provides free legal advice to residents and will be in town on September 2nd between 10 a.m. and 2 p.m. The solicitor can help with problems including family law, employment and Centrelink issues.
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9: Canberra Raiders veteran Josh Papali'i has announced he'll retire at the end of the season. Papali'i hangs up the boots as the most capped Raiders player of all time. He says the time is right.
11: This will probably be a good time to say my goodbyes. So when 2026 season ends, I'm obviously announcing my retirement from NRL as well. So thank you.
9: While the Raiders have named their team for Friday night's match against the Broncos, Papali'i's been named to start while Atta Mariotta shifts to lock for Morgan Smithies, who's been ruled out with concussion. That's the latest XLFM local news. If you have a local news lead, go to xlfm.com.au and click local news. I'm Caitlin Lewis.
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12: Transport for New South Wales would like to advise Kosciuszko Road is open to Perisher, Guthrie Road is open to the village, Alpine Way Road is open to Thropo and beyond. The Snow Mountains Highway Road is open, the Link Road, Selwyn Snow Resort Road open, Elliot Way, Tumbarumba to Selwyn Road open, and Kermit Brown Mountain Road is open. For all the latest winter road updates, keep it here.
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13: frosty and patches of fog about this evening. Cloudy, showers, possible storms, snow above 1,800 metres for tomorrow. Partly cloudy, scattered showers, snow above 1,600 metres for Friday, and mostly sunny for Saturday. There's a 20% chance of snowfall over the next 24 hours. Fukuma dropping down to 3 degrees tonight, top tomorrow of 16. Jindy a high tomorrow of 14 after tonight's low of 7. Canberra climbing up to 17 degrees tomorrow after tonight's low of 5 degrees. 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
1: John Farnham, oil's on the way. After the 30-minute beast marathon right now, though, this is Kenny Loggins from the movie Top

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1: 96.1, the fun and yet to come. The Oils as well. Right now, this is Bruce Springsteen. This song was inspired after having a deep discussion with a Vietnam vet.

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Mighty oils there on a frosty evening. Patches of fog about as well. Cloudy showers, possible storms, snow above 1,800 metres for tomorrow. They're talking about, certainly for the peaks, maybe 15 mils. Partly cloudy, scattered showers, snow above 1,600 metres for Friday and mostly sunny for Saturday. 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Next Superstar Experience, we're kicking this off on Monday. Got a choice, Duran Duran live in London or Bryan Adams live in Paris. We will start that on Monday. And it's with thanks to Snowy Monero Carpentry and Construction Group, your building experts in the Snowies. 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
5: 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Kosciuszko Road is open to Perisher. Guthrie Road is open to the village. Alpine Way Road is open to Throdbo and beyond. The Snow Mountains Highway Road is open. The Link Road, Selwyn Snow Resort Road open. Elliot Way, Tumbarumba to Selwyn Road open. And Kermit Round Mountain Road is open. For all the latest winter road updates, keep it here. 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

0: 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And don't forget, from Monday, your chance to either see Duran Duran in London or Bryan Adams in Paris. We start that on Monday. Next hour, John Mellencamp. 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
1: 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Australian energy starts right here in the Snowy Mountains.
7: This is Budgie Baker. That wind certainly picked up during the day and the clouds started moving in, so we're going to see a little bit of damper weather overnight, but hopefully not too much. Selwyn Snow Resort still going okay. New Chum Chair spinning. Charlotte Pass, Guthrie's double chair, pretty good choice today. Cossie triple chair, got skiers and boarders to the top. Bit breezy up there, but still some nice runs back to the village. Basin Pom up, pulpit T-bar open, as well as the Cossie carpet. Parish out, plenty of lifts across four resort areas. Centre and Front Valley had some nice snow. They were fairly busy, so with all lifts open in Blue Cow and Guthaga, plus some in Smiggins, it was pretty easy to spread out. Rebo getting windier, so Carroll's went on hold. Cruiser and a Central Spur doing the best in the conditions. Snow cover getting a little bit softer on the lower slope, but Friday Flat still nice for the first timers and all the kids today. Should stay a bit marginal tomorrow before it cools down a bit before the weekend.
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8: From the Capital Radio Newsroom, I'm Alex Stockerty. Sydney Swans' Riley Bice, Nick Blakey, Isaac Heaney, James Jordan and Chad Warner are out for the rest of the 2026 season following an alleged sexual assault at a Melbourne hotel. The club says the suspensions are independent of the Victorian Police investigation, saying the five players breached club standards by staying out late, drinking, extending their night and bringing women back to the team hotel. Swans CEO Matthew Pavlich says they're deeply embarrassed and ashamed of the poor choices of the players. Rangers.
9: And the impact that's had on the women involved and also the club, our supporters and so many other people. It's important to understand that this sanction is only as it relates to the players' behaviours and the standards that we accept and we're expecting of them post-game on Sunday.
8: Australia and Thailand will boost cooperation to combat human trafficking, drug smuggling and scammers. The Prime Minister has held high-level talks with his Thai counterpart in Canberra. The two leaders also pledged to work together more closely across trade, innovation and defence. Anutin Chanvirakul's visit makes him the first Thai Prime Minister to visit Australia in 14 years. The Albanese government has welcomed latest wages data despite a slowdown in the amount workers are getting paid. Wages grew 3.2% for the year to June. This is down slightly on the last reading taken in March. Public sector wages still outpaced the private sector. Employment Minister Amanda Rishworth says the result is solid, but admits there's more work to do.
10: Inflation is still too high. Our government is focused on delivering wage increases for workers because we know it does help with the cost of living.
8: Hundreds of users are reporting issues with accessing a major online file share and word processing platform. Google Drive is down for most Australians, including access to Google Documents and Sheets. Erin Patterson's lawyers have begun detailing why they believe her triple murder conviction should be thrown out. They're challenging evidence presented at trial, her cross-examination and the handling of the jury. Two people have been charged over the death of a man in Queensland in Logan, with police investigating whether a tenancy dispute was behind the incident. It's alleged the 66-year-old man was stabbed to death after reportedly being locked out of his home. The couple in their 40s were known to the man and have since been charged with murder. Checking sport, and Tigers forward Alex Seyfarth believes his side has a chance of upsetting the NRL ladder-leading Roosters on Sunday afternoon. They sit in 14th heading into the David and Goliath battle at Allianz Stadium, having lost their past eight games. And the Waratahs have confirmed the return of former coach Michael Checker. The 2014 Super Rugby title-winning Tars coach has signed on for next season with an option for 2028. That's the latest news update from the Capital Radio newsroom.
11: Continuing with XLFM local news, thanks to Red Energy, the 100% Australian energy retailer owned by Snowy Hydro. I'm Caitlin Lewis. A roadside test has turned costly for one Snowy Mountains woman who's been charged with alleged firearm and weapons offences. Just before 1pm on Monday, officers stopped a van on Kosciuszko Road, Hilltop, for roadside testing. The driver of the van, a 33-year-old woman, was subjected to a roadside drug test, which allegedly returned a positive result for cocaine and methamphetamine. During a search of the van, officers allegedly located and seized a privately manufactured firearm, a gel blaster firearm and several knives. The 33-year-old woman was arrested and taken to Cooma Police Station, where she was subjected to secondary testing, which has been sent for further testing. A new free grant funding search program has launched in partnership with Grant Guru and the Snowy Mountains Regional Council. The platform makes finding, applying for and tracking grant funding opportunities easier. Locals can head to the Grant Guru website to find grants suitable for them and register to receive email alerts. Council Mayor Chris Hanna says having easy access to grants is a huge benefit to the community. For more information, you can head to Council's website. And women in the Snowy Mountains can now access midwifery care closer to home with a new walk-in clinic opening in Jindabyne today. The clinic will be opening every Wednesday from 10am to 4pm at Health One Jindabyne with no appointment needed. For more information, contact Cooma Maternity on 02 6455 3230.
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11: 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The 34-year-old has been battling injury throughout the season, leading him to make the decision. He says he feels the time is right.
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11: 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I'm Caitlin Lewis.
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13: Transport for New South Wales would like to advise Kosciuszko Road is open to Perrishark, Guthrie Road is open to the village, Alpine Way Road is open to Thredbo and beyond. The Snow Mountains Highway Road is open, the Link Road, Selwyn Snow Resort Road open, Elliott Way, Tumbarumba to Selwyn Road open, and Kermitabrown Mountain Road is open. For all the latest winter road updates, keep it here.
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0: Frosty and patches of fog about this evening. Cloudy, showers, possible storms. Snow above 1,800 metres for tomorrow. Partly cloudy, scattered showers. Snow above 1,600 metres for Friday. And mostly sunny for Saturday. There's a 20% chance of snowfall over the next 24 hours. For Cooma, dropping down to 3 degrees tonight. Top tomorrow of 16. Jindy, a high tomorrow of 14 after tonight's low of 7. Canberra climbing up to 17 degrees tomorrow after tonight's low of 5 degrees. 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

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Pat Benatar movie pictures on the way as well. Banksy, taking you through it. And to all the truckies, taxi drivers, or people just generally lock themselves behind a wheel, this is Black Size.

classic ex-elephant. 96.1 Pat Benatar. Hypnotics on the line. Right now, this is Moving Pictures and What About Me? Ex-elephant.

0: 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That is Pat Benatar with Hit Me With Your Best Shot on a frosty evening. Patches of fog about as well. Cloudy showers, possible storms, snow above 1,800 metres for tomorrow. And yeah, they're saying certain parts you might get 15 mils, certainly around the peaks. Partly cloudy, scattered showers, snow above 1,600 metres for Friday. Mostly sunny for Saturday. Don't forget, starting on Monday, it is a chance to see either Duran Duran live in London or Bryan Adams live in Paris. So we will kick that off on Monday. 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
8: 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The Snow Mountains Highway Road is open, the Link Road, Selwyn, Snow Resort Road open, Elliott Way, Tumbarumba to Selwyn Road open, and Kermitabrown Mountain Road is open. For all the latest winter road updates, keep it here.

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1: And the Lego Club. 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

0: 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That's Jerry Harrison and the Casual Gods with Rip It Up. Jerry Harrison, if you're wondering, he was with Talking Heads, and when they weren't doing nothing, he was with the Casual Gods, as it was, doing that sort of stuff. 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
1: 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Building Snowy 2.0. Australia's biggest battery right here in the Snowy Mountains.
7: This is Budgie Baker. That wind certainly picked up during the day and the clouds started moving in. So we're going to see a little bit of damper weather overnight, but hopefully not too much. Selwyn Snow Resort still going okay. New Chum Chair spinning. Charlotte Pass, Guthrie's double chair. Pretty good choice today. Cossie triple chair, got skiers and boarders to the top. Bit breezy up there, but still some nice runs back to the village. Basin Pom up, pulpit T-bar open as well as the Cossie carpet. Parish out, plenty of lifts across four resort areas. Centre and Front Valley had some nice snow. They were fairly busy, so with all lifts open in Blue Cow and Guthaga, plus some in Smiggins, it was pretty easy to spread out. Crebo getting windier, so Carroll's went on hold. Cruiser and a Central Spur doing the best in the conditions. Snow cover getting a little bit softer on the lower slope, but Friday Flat still nice for the first timers and all the kids today. Should stay a bit marginal tomorrow before it cools down a bit before the weekend.
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8: From the Capital Radio Newsroom, I'm Alex Stockerty. Five Sydney Swans players have been stood down for the rest of the AFL season for breaching expected behaviours and standards. Riley Bice, Nick Blakey, Isaac Heaney, James Jordan and Chad Warner have been suspended for the rest of the AFL season. Club bosses have apologised to fans, stressing their decision to penalise those involved is independent of an ongoing Victoria Police investigation. There's been a slowdown in Australia's wages growth in a sign the Reserve Bank may continue to keep interest rates on hold. Latest data shows wages grew 3.2% for the year to June, down slightly on the previous reading in March. People who work in the public sector continued to earn more than those in the private sector. The federal government maintains its property tax changes will only increase rents by $2 a week. Separate analysis from Ray White and the NAB both estimate rents will rise by around 30%. The group argued changes to negative gearing and capital gains tax will force landlords to seek higher yields. But Housing Minister Claire O'Neill argues existing investment property owners are unaffected by the changes.
9: We have grandfathered these arrangements. Every single person in our country who owned a property on budget night is able to continue to get access to negative gearing. And if you want to get access to it after budget night, you can get that too, as long as you build a new home for the country.
8: Casino giants Crown and The Star have each been fined by the regulator for allowing a 16-year-old boy to enter their Sydney venues on multiple occasions. Crown has been ordered to pay $1.75 million after the teenager was able to attain silver membership status at the casino. The Star has been fined $500,000. Victoria's mushroom murderer Erin Patterson has returned to court via video link as she attempts to have her conviction overturned. Patterson's lawyers believe the verdict should be quashed on seven grounds, which they will lay out to an appeals court. And a study has linked cannabis use to the development of earlier onset psychosis. The research found users who developed psychosis in their late 20s had an onset of nearly 4.5 years earlier on average. UNSW conjoint professor Matthew Large says public health warnings are urgently needed to educate people about these potential psychiatric risks.
10: Like anxiety, depression, insomnia, PTSD, schizophrenia, it exacerbates or brings on every single one of those conditions.
8: Checking sport and in the AFL, Jeremy Howe and Steel Sidebottom are in line to return for Collingwood against Brisbane on Friday night. Braden Maynard will wait another week to get his knee right before returning. And former Test cricketer Mark Waugh believes Test selectors may not be done yet with making changes to the Test 11. Jake Weatherald has been axed for the second Test against Bangladesh in Mackay, replaced by Matt Renshaw. That's the latest news update from the Capital Radio newsroom.
11: Continuing with XLFM local news, thanks to Red Energy, the 100% Australian energy retailer owned by Snowy Hydro. I'm Caitlin Lewis. A boil water alert has been raised for Batlow, with the Snowy Valley Council saying it's due to a treatment plant process failure. Council advises water with low chlorine levels has been supplied into the water network due to a treatment plant equipment failure. Consuming unboiled drinking water may potentially lead to illness, especially for vulnerable people, those who are very young, elderly or immunocompromised. Council staff are working closely with Health New South Wales to resolve the situation as soon as possible, and additional testing is being undertaken until the situation is resolved. Snowy Monaro residents will soon receive $100 off their car registration payments. Member for Monaro, Steve Wan, says residents don't have to do anything to get the money off.
12: So for 1 year, and it applies from the 1st of September, it'll be automatic on their rego papers. So people don't have to do anything at all. And $100 off a vehicle, $80 off a motorbike. You can pay your rego anything up to 12 weeks before. So some people have been saying to me who did know about it, why haven't I got it off my rego for August? That's because there's a lead time into it, but you will get it off at a year.
11: And a solicitor from South Coast and Country Community Law will be in Cooma next month to provide in-person legal appointments. On Wednesday, September 2nd, local residents can book in to receive advice on legal issues, including family law, credit and debt, employment and neighbourhood disputes. 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
11: This season will be the last for Canberra Raider Josh Papali'i. The most capped Raider ever has announced he'll retire from the NRL. CEO Don Ferner says the club is very lucky to have had him.
13: Once Friday night gets out of the road, we'll really get to honour him after the game, and as we are honouring him now. So as a club, you players, you're very, very lucky to be able to say that you've played with Josh Papali. As a club, we're very, very lucky to have had him here.
11: 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I'm Caitlin Lewis.
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14: Transport for New South Wales would like to advise Kosciuszko Road is open to Perisher, Guthrie Road is open to the Village, Alpine Way Road is open to Thredbo and beyond. The Snow Mountains Highway Road is open, the Link Road, Selwyn Snow Resort Road open, Elliot Way, Tumbarumba to Selwyn Road open, and Kermit Brown Mountain Road is open. For all the latest winter road updates, keep it here.
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0: Frosty and patches of fog about this evening. Cloudy, showers, possible storms. Snow above 1,800 metres for tomorrow. Partly cloudy, scattered showers. Snow above 1,600 metres for Friday. And mostly sunny for Saturday. There's a 20% chance of snowfall over the next 24 hours. The Cooma dropping down to 3 degrees tonight. Top tomorrow of 16. Jindy a high tomorrow of 14 after tonight's low of 7. Canberra climbing up to 17 degrees tomorrow after tonight's low of 5 degrees. 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

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Bob Seger's Sting on the way as well. Right now, this is Tom Cochrane. He got the idea for this particular song because he was in Africa. I think it was Central Africa. He was doing this charity and therefore going on the highways or the roads a lot.

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Bob Seger on the way. This is Don Henley. There's a line in this that says deadhead sticker on a Cadillac. It really happened. He was passed by a Cadillac, apparently, and it had a Grateful Dead bumper sticker on the back of it. Inspired the line, XLFM.

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That is Bob Seger on a frosty evening. Patches of fog about as well. Cloudy showers, possible storms, snow above 1,800 metres for tomorrow, and they're saying certainly around the peaks you might get 15 mils. Partly cloudy, scattered showers, snow above 1,600 metres for Friday, and mostly sunny for Saturday. XLFM.

0: 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Chance to win $5,000. And kicking off on Monday, it is a chance to see either Duran Duran live in London or Bryan Adams in Paris. So we will kick this off on Monday. It's with thanks to Snowy Monero Carpentry and Construction Group, your building experts in the Snowies. 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
7: 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The Snow Mountains Highway Road is open, the Link Road, Selwyn Snow Resort Road open, Elliott Way, Tumbarumba to Selwyn Road open, and Kermit Round Mountain Road is open. For all the latest winter road updates, keep it here.

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1: 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That is Rick Astley, Never Going to Give You Up. 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
2: 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Australian energy starts right here in the Snowy Mountains.
8: This is Budgie Baker. That wind certainly picked up during the day and the clouds started moving in. So we're going to see a little bit of damper weather overnight, but hopefully not too much. So on Snow Resort, still going okay. New Chum Chair spinning. Charlotte Pass, Guthrie's double chair. Pretty good choice today. Cossie triple chair, got skiers and boarders to the top. Bit breezy up there, but still some nice runs back to the village. Basin Pom up, pulpit T-bar open as well as the Cossie carpet. Perisher, plenty of lifts across 4 resort areas. Centre and Front Valley had some nice snow. They were fairly busy, so with all lifts open in Blue Cow and Guthaga, plus some in Smiggins, it was pretty easy to spread out. Tribo getting windier, so Carroll's went on hold. Cruiser and Central Spur doing the best in the conditions. Snow cover getting a little bit softer on the lower slope, but Friday Flat still nice for the first timers and all the kids today. Should stay a bit marginal tomorrow before it cools down a bit before the weekend.
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9: From the Capital Radio Newsroom, I'm Alex Stockerty. Sydney Swans' Riley Bice, Nick Blakey, Isaac Heaney, James Jordan and Chad Warner are out for the rest of the 2026 season following an alleged sexual assault at a Melbourne hotel. The club says the suspensions are independent of the Victorian Police investigation, saying the 5 players breached club standards by staying out late, drinking, extending their night and bringing women back to the team hotel. Swans CEO Matthew Pavlich says they're deeply embarrassed and ashamed of the poor choices of the players.
0: is.
10: And the impact that's had on the women involved and also the club, our supporters and so many other people. It's important to understand that this sanction is only as it relates to the players' behaviours and the standards that we accept and we're expecting of them post-game on Sunday.
9: Australia and Thailand will boost cooperation to combat human trafficking, drug smuggling and scammers. The Prime Minister has held high-level talks with his Thai counterpart in Canberra. The two leaders also pledged to work together more closely across trade, innovation and defence. Anutin Chanvirakul's visit makes him the first Thai Prime Minister to visit Australia in 14 years. The Albanese government has welcomed latest wages data despite a slowdown in the amount workers are getting paid. Wages grew 3.2% for the year to June. This is down slightly on the last reading taken in March. Public sector wages still outpaced the private sector. Employment Minister Amanda Rishworth says the result is solid, but admits there's more work to do.
11: Inflation is still too high. Our government is focused on delivering wage increases for workers because we know it does help with the cost of living.
9: Hundreds of users are reporting issues with accessing a major online file share and word processing platform. Google Drive is down for most Australians, including access to Google Documents and Sheets. Erin Patterson's lawyers have begun detailing why they believe her triple murder conviction should be thrown out. They're challenging evidence presented at trial, her cross-examination and the handling of the jury. Two people have been charged over the death of a man in Queensland in Logan, with police investigating whether a tenancy dispute was behind the incident. It's alleged the 66-year-old man was stabbed to death after reportedly being locked out of his home. The couple in their 40s were known to the man and have since been charged with murder. Checking sport, and Tigers forward Alex Seyfarth believes his side has a chance of upsetting the NRL ladder-leading Roosters on Sunday afternoon. They sit in 14th heading into the David and Goliath battle at Allianz Stadium, having lost their past eight games. And the Waratahs have confirmed the return of former coach Michael Checker. The 2014 Super Rugby title-winning Tars coach has signed on for next season with an option for 2028. That's the latest news update from the Capital Radio Newsroom.
7: Continuing with XLFM local news, thanks to Red Energy, the 100% Australian energy retailer owned by Snowy Hydro. I'm Caitlin Lewis. A woman has been charged with alleged firearm and weapons offences following a vehicle stop in the Snowy Mountains. Just before 1 p.m. on Monday, officers stopped a van on Kosciuszko Road, Hilltop, for roadside testing. The driver of the van, a 33-year-old woman, was subjected to a roadside drug test, which allegedly returned a positive result for cocaine and methamphetamine. During a search of the van, officers allegedly located and seized a privately manufactured firearm, a gel blaster firearm, and several knives. The 33-year-old woman was arrested and taken to Cooma Police Station, where she was subjected to secondary testing, which has been sent for further testing. A new midwifery walk-in clinic is coming to Jindabyne. Women booked with Cooma Health Services Midwifery Group Practice can now access midwifery care closer to home with a new weekly walk-in clinic starting today. The clinic will be open every Wednesday from 10 a.m. to 4 p.m. at Health One Jindabyne with no appointment needed. And Snowy Monaro Regional Council has launched a free local grant funding search platform that makes finding, applying for and tracking grant funding opportunities easier. Locals can head to the Grant Guru website to find grants suitable for them and register to receive email alerts. Council Mayor Chris Hanna says having easy access to grants is a huge benefit for the community. More information, you can head to the council's website.
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7: Canberra Raiders veteran Josh Papali'i has announced he'll retire from the NRL at the end of the season. A club legend, he's become the most capped player for the Green Machine. CEO Don Ferner says Papali'i has etched himself into club history.
12: 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Friday night, he takes it to 341 matches.
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0: Transport for New South Wales would like to advise Kosciuszko Road is open to Perrishark, Guthrie Road is open to the village, Alpine Way Road is open to Thredbo and beyond. The Snow Mountains Highway Road is open, the Link Road, Selwyn Snow Resort Road open, Elliott Way, Tumbarumba to Selwyn Road open, and Kermitabrown Mountain Road is open. For all the latest winter road updates, keep it here.
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1: Frosty and patches of fog about this evening. Cloudy, showers, possible storms. Snow above 1,800 metres for tomorrow. Partly cloudy, scattered showers. Snow above 1,600 metres for Friday. And mostly sunny for Saturday. There's a 20% chance of snowfall over the next 24 hours. Pukuma dropping down to 3 degrees tonight. Top tomorrow of 16. Jindy a high tomorrow of 14 after tonight's low of 7. Canberra climbing up to 17 degrees tomorrow after tonight's low of 5 degrees. 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

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This is Boy Meets Girl, husband and wife too. And don't forget, starting on Monday, your chance to see either Duran Duran live in London or Bryan Adams live in Paris.

out another superstar experience. 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

0: Eve windward. Frosty evening, patches of fog about as well. Cloudy, showers, possible storms, snow above 1,800 metres for tomorrow. Maybe 15 mils for certain parts, only around the peaks. They say maybe 15 mils for tomorrow. Partly cloudy, scattered showers, snow above 1,600 metres for Friday. Mostly sunny for Saturday. Kicking off on Monday, you get a chance to see either Duran Duran live in London or Bryan Adams in Paris. Our next superstar experience. We'll start that on Monday. 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
1: 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Yeah. 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

0: 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That is John Cougar Mellencamp. Lovely old nights. And Smile Lot 2, happy days to you. My work here, my friends, is done. Katrina the Waves next hour with Aaron. And Savage Garden, XLFM. 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

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Forever Classic Nights, Aaron Chilcott here with a 30-minute music marathon. 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Bryan Adams in Paris or Duran Duran in London. 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Hart and Irene Cara on the way after Richard Marx.

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Bryan Adams in Paris or Duran Duran in London. 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

0: the Classic Nights. It's Marvin Gaye in a 30-minute music marathon. A guy who once said that he wasn't a huge fan of having money.
1: I'm not particularly fond of money. It's not my first prerequisite, you know. One of my great passions are cars, and I spend a lot of money on the Ferris X, which gets me in a lot of trouble.
0: Let's hear one from David Bowie. Ashes to ashes, butterfly. Playing next. We know Major
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Flavour Classic Nights, a 30-minute music marathon. Michael Jackson, Joan Jett and Go West on the way. And this one from INXS was written in a hurry. Producer Chris Thomas had to pull the band members aside just before the Listen Like Thieves album was sent to the record label because he was worried that it didn't have a hit. Along came What You Need.

0: 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No ads. 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Jukebox Saturday night, this weekend from 6. We're just minutes away from hearing Hall & Oates.
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Photo Classic Nights for this August the 19th, World Photography Day today. And what a change we've seen in the last couple of decades. No more waiting for a film roll of photos to come back from the chemist and wondering if they turned out okay. But it also means thousands of photos that can be shared with the click of a button, and they're not always good. A 30-minute music marathon with Kim Wilde soon, and here's Mondo Rock.

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5: 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The Charlotte Pass Snow Resort $89 Thursday deal. Charlotte Pass is totally snowbound with no cars, no queues, and no crowds. And the $89 Thursday deal includes an all-mountain lift pass, over snow transport in and out of Charlotte Pass from Perisher, and a free hot lunch plus a free drink. 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

0: 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And the next one starts with Robert Palmer. So Paul McCartney. Don't you listen to what the man said? And we'll throw in some Lou Gramm. This one's three songs away.
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0: Queen's Radio Gaga in a 30-minute music marathon, Forever Classic Nights, and news today that the number of gambling ads we see could be starting to reduce, particularly when it comes to online gambling ads. The government's looking into setting up a system that would mean we can opt out of them. There are a lot of them making their way into our lives. Someone I was quite close to when I was growing up lost everything when their partner was gambling compulsively, and that was back in the 70s. That had a huge impact on me, and that was long before it was all over our phones and scattered throughout the sports grounds, so it's even more scary in this day and age. The government's goal is to allow people to tell companies and platforms they don't want to see the gambling ads when they log in online. Still early days at the moment, but it'll be a process of submitting your details like your email address and the social media platform you're using to register. Steve Perry on the way, next 5 minutes.
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3: 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The Charlotte Pass Snow Resort $89 Thursday deal. Charlotte Pass is totally snowbound with no cars, no queues and no crowds. And the $89 Thursday deal includes an all-mountain lift pass, over snow transport in and out of Charlotte Pass from Perisher and a free hot lunch plus a free drink. 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

0: still going with our 30-minute music marathon for Ever Classic Nights, and it's Bill Clinton's 80th birthday today, 19th of August, the former US president. And I think for a lot of people, these remain some of his most famous words.
1: I did not have sexual relations with that woman, Miss Lewinsky.
0: It was actually this week back in 1998 that he confessed.
1: Indeed, I did have a relationship with Miss Lewinsky that was not appropriate. In fact, it was wrong.
0: Stick around for The Clash and Glenn Frey after 6.

0: Glenn Frey. Forever Classic Nights, a 30-minute music marathon. And the heat certainly was on back when he was touring. He told the Dan Patrick Show how he managed to stay focused when there was so much partying going on around him.
1: I loved music more than I loved anything else. I loved music more than I loved partying. And I think that was always in the back of my mind. We were functioning party animals. We never missed work. You know, we always showed up in relatively good shape.
0: And sadly, he's been gone 10 years now, can you believe? Blondie's Debbie Harry, solo next.
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0: Forever Classic Nights. Hump day over and done with. And just one more thing to do before I get out of here. A nightly nudge of knowledge. And as National Science Week continues, here's one that might shock you. Apparently, it's possible to play with a yo-yo in space. In 2012, NASA astronaut Don Pettit took a yo-yo on board the International Space Station and managed to demonstrate a few tricks. The reason it works is because a yo-yo mainly relies on keeping an angular momentum to perform the tricks. And as long as you keep the string taut, it applies in microgravity too. Have yourself a great Thursday. I'll look forward to catching up tomorrow night from 7, and there's another 30-minute music marathon starting next.
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1: It's time to see the big movies on the big screen in digital projection and Dolby surround sound at the Jindabyne Cinema. A mysterious cosmic event tears Oak Street from suburbia and lands it in a place of terror that threatens the life of the Platt family in The End of Oak Street.
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1: It's time to see the big movies on the big screen in digital projection and Dolby surround sound at the Jindabyne Cinema. A mysterious cosmic event tears Oak Street from suburbia and lands it in a place of terror that threatens the life of the Platt family in The End of Oak Street.
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1: It's time to see the big movies on the big screen in digital projection and Dolby surround sound at the Jindabyne Cinema. A mysterious cosmic event tears Oak Street from suburbia and lands it in a place of terror that threatens the life of the Blatt family in The End of Oak Street.
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1: It's time to see the big movies on the big screen in digital projection and Dolby surround sound at the Ginderbine Cinema. A mysterious cosmic event tears Oak Street from suburbia and lands it in a place of terror that threatens the life of the Platt family in The End of Oak Street.
2: God's looking out for us? What about the people who are out there getting eaten?
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2: It's time to see the big movies on the big screen in digital projection and Dolby surround sound at the Jindabyne Cinema. A mysterious cosmic event tears Oak Street from suburbia and lands it in a place of terror that threatens the life of the Blatt family in The End of Oak Street.
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1: It's time to see the big movies on the big screen in digital projection and Dolby surround sound at the Jindabyne Cinema. A mysterious cosmic event tears Oak Street from suburbia and lands it in a place of terror that threatens the life of the Platt family in The End of Oak Street.
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8: From the Capital Radio Newsroom, good morning, I'm Tia Priest-Willamott. The Veterans Affairs Minister has apologised to former defence personnel who felt he was being rude. Veterans groups are calling for Matt Keogh to resign, accusing him of rolling his eyes and refusing to shake their hands at a meeting over health funding. Mr Keogh admits he should have held talks on the issue earlier, but maintains he didn't roll his eyes. Mr Keogh says he respects the views of the veteran community.
9: I meet with many veterans, veteran family members, defence personnel on a regular basis, and I respect every position that they put to me in what they say and describe, but I also am not in the habit of repeating the content and detail of all of those conversations and meetings.
8: Overseas briefly, US President Donald Trump says he'll delay imposing new tariffs on Canada for 3 days as the countries firm up a trade deal. They've been at an impasse on issues, including some Canadian provinces banning American liquor sales. Israel's military has ruled out criminal wrongdoing from personnel over a 2024 strike in Gaza, which killed aid workers, including an Australian. Zomi Frankcom was one of 7 World Central Kitchen workers killed in the incident. The IDF says there were failures leading to a mistaken assessment. Hamas operatives were in the vehicles, but decisions did not raise reasonable suspicion of criminal misconduct. Back here in Australia, 5 Sydney Swans players stood down for the rest of the season for breaching club standards have issued an apology. A police investigation is underway into reports of a sexual assault in a Melbourne hotel where the Swans were staying on Sunday. No arrests have been made. Former Swans coach and now executive director of club performance John Longmire has told Fox the past few days have been some of the worst in club history.
10: Well, you know, not just speaking for myself, but speaking for a number of people closely associated with this club, it's been, there's not many that you'd actually think you could compare to this.
8: And today marks the Cancer Council's Daffodil Day, which celebrates the lives saved because of cancer research. For 40 years, Daffodil Day has been raising money to go towards funding world-class cancer research, helping to save lives and bring Australia closer to a cancer-free future. Locals are encouraged to don something yellow in support and donate online. Canberra is preparing to farewell one of its longest-serving athletes, with Raider Josh Papali'i lacing up for his final home match tomorrow night. There was speculation the front rower would extend his career in the English Super League, but coach Ricky Stewart says he made the right call staying in Canberra.
1: No, I just feel as though he's got an unbelievable legacy that he has forged. He has got a bad knee, and it does need a lot of modification and with his loads, and it does need a lot of care. So I'm glad he's going to hang up the boots and be a one-club player.
8: And Nick Kyrgios has been suspended from tennis after testing positive for cocaine. And that's the latest news update from the Capital Radio newsroom. I'm Tia Priest-Willamott.
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2: A shower or two throughout today. Tomorrow, morning frost and sunny. On Saturday, mostly sunny. And Sunday, morning frost and cloud clearing. Coomera dropping to zero tonight and a top of 18 today. Dindabyne a high of 14 today and a night's low of 5. Canberra climbing to 17 after a low this evening of 6.
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2: Hi, Craig Pritchard filling in for Gazza and Rick this morning, who are off sick. Hopefully you're back again tomorrow. This morning, 5 Sydney Swans players wiped out for the 2026 AFL season, including finals. A family member of iconic band ZZ Top has been found dead. And secret bunkers are being built for the rich. 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

Rover Classic XLFM, Craig Pritchard on the station with your chance to pick from Bryan Adams or Duran Duran next Monday. What's it going to be? We'll talk more about it throughout the morning. But right now, some Eurythmics, Rover Classic XLFM.

0: Forever Classic, XLFM 96.1, Craig Pritchard with NXS, Devil Inside, a good Get Me Up and Go song for a Thursday morning. Hey, coming up just after 6, 5 Sydney Swans players have been wiped out for the 2026 AFL season as police investigations continue. And sadly, the founding member of ZZ Top has passed away and will pay tribute. 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
12: From the Capital Radio Newsroom, good morning. I'm Tia Priest-Willamott. The Prime Minister says he has every confidence in his Veterans Affairs Minister amid calls for him to resign. Former defence personnel are accusing Matt Keogh of rolling his eyes and refusing to shake their hands at a meeting over health funding. The opposition argues he should be stood down over this behaviour, but Anthony Albanese has told Parliament he has total faith in Mr Keogh.
13: I have every confidence in the Minister for Veterans Affairs. And indeed, I consider it to be one of the great privileges of my time in this place, get to engage with those men and women who wear our uniform.
12: The Australian Border Force has crippled a major international smuggling ring following a joint operation with Chinese authorities. Jack Fenwick reports.
14: The operation led to the seizure of more than $92 million worth of illicit tobacco destined for Melbourne and Sydney. Acting on intelligence shared by Beijing, officers intercepted more than 100 shipping containers between January and May, with 91 of those carrying 60 million illegal cigarettes and 60 kilos of loose leaf tobacco. Chinese authorities have arrested 60 people linked to the smuggling of the Southeast Asian manufactured cigarettes. Jack Fenwick reporting.
12: Sex Crime Squad investigators will travel to Sydney as the investigation into the five players involved in the Pullman Hotel scandal continues. The Swans have announced Isaac Heaney, Chad Warner, Riley Bice, James Jordan and Nick Blakey are banned from playing for the rest of the season. It has been further alleged that both cocaine and ketamine were used in the room. And researchers want to create a diagnostic test to help women going through menopause know if they're at high risk of cardiovascular disease. They say preventing heart disease in just 20% of those at risk could save 56,000 Australian women from hospitalisation. Nick Kyrgios has issued an apology to fans after testing positive to cocaine. The polarising tennis player has been provisionally suspended following a drug test in Mallorca in Spain back in June. Excitement is building at the Dolphins after locking in their first NRL finals campaign. Currently fourth on the ladder, the Finns can tighten their grip on a double chance with a win over the Eels tomorrow night. Prop Tom Flegler says there's a buzz around the group.
15: Yeah, it's obviously very exciting for the club, obviously for the team and individually for all the players to be in a position to do something special this year.
12: And Lions star Ali Anderson could miss the opening month of AFLW with a hamstring injury. The Brisbane midfielder went down at training last week ahead of their season opener. And that's the latest news update from the Capital Radio newsroom. I'm Tia Priest-Willamott.
16: Continuing with XLFM local news, thanks to Red Energy, the 100% Australian energy retailer owned by Snowy Hydro. I'm Caitlin Lewis. Adaminaby's Snow Goose Hotel is up for sale. The offering includes the property and the business operations and has been listed as a freehold going concern. The hotel is on a 2,447 square metre property and features 21 letting rooms comprising 11 style pub rooms and 10 motel suites. The hotel has historically served as an accommodation centre for the Snowy Hydro workforce, a role that continues with the Snowy 2.0 project. Expressions of interest close on September 16, if not sold prior. Staff from the Cooma Hospital have graced the stage at the Southern 2026 Excellence Awards at Queanbeyan's Bicentennial Hall. The Voices of Cooma Health Choir performed a rendition of Great Southern Land, rewriting the lyrics to reflect the experiences of staff working across the district. The choir first began in the lead-up to Christmas last year. And the Snowy Stitchers Group are getting ready for the end of snow season, announcing their last session of the year. The last Friday catch-up will be on Friday, September 11, but the group says they will then move into the weekend daytime catch-ups as the weather gets warmer. They will meet tomorrow at the Jindabyne Uniting Church from 7 to 9pm.
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16: GIO Stadium will be renamed Papa's House tomorrow night to celebrate the career of legend Josh Papali'i. The Raiders' most capped player has announced his retirement from rugby league ahead of the final home game, marking 341 appearances for the club. Club CEO Don Ferner admits the big fella will leave a major legacy.
17: He broke a lot of records last year. This Friday night he'll play 341 NRL games, and to do that in the forwards is just phenomenal. And you know, in my opinion, he'll go down as our greatest ever forward. So we're inviting everybody to come to Papa's House this Friday at 6 o'clock and honour him.
16: The game against the Broncos will be Papa's 341st NRL game and 158th at GIO Stadium. That's the latest XLFM local news. If you have a local news lead, go to xlfm.com.au and click local news. I'm Caitlin Lewis.
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18: Transport for New South Wales would like to advise Kosciuszko Road's open to Perisher, Guthaga Road's open to the village, and Alpine Way's open to Threadway and beyond. On the Snowy Mountains Highway, the road is open, Link Road to Selwyn Snow Resort is open, Elliott Way's also open, and Coomber to Brown Mountain, the road is open. Keep it here for all the latest winter road updates.
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0: A shower or two throughout today. Tomorrow, morning frost and sunny. Saturday, mostly sunny. And Sunday, morning frost with cloud clearing. Coomber dropping to 0 tonight and a top of 18 today. Dunedin a high of 14 today and a night's low of 5. Canberra climbing to 17 after a low this evening of 6.
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0: Yeah, Craig Pritalium this morning, filling in for Gazza and Rick, not feeling the best this morning. Hopefully they'll be back tomorrow. Coming up soon, we'll find out more about the 5 Sydney Swans players and what's happening to them. Here's Icehouse, Forever Classic, XLFM.

0: Forever Classic, XLFN 96.1. Craig Pritchard filling in for Gazza and Rick and the boss Bruce Springsteen. Glory days. Well, that's what it was meant to be for the Sydney Swans in this final series, but that's been wiped away because of five of Sydney Swans players who've done the wrong thing over the weekend. And the news has just come out that they have all been wiped out for the rest of the 2026 AFL season, and that includes finals. Yeah, the bombshell news, Riley Bice, Nick Blakey, Isaac Heaney, James Jordan and Chad Warner have all been wiped out for the season. The club wrapped up its investigation into a late-night incident at the Pullman Hotel following the team's win over Essendon, and they began Wednesday afternoon's press conference by making an official apology. And at the outset, I want to offer an apology and a sincere apology to the community, to the many fans, the corporate partners who have been amazingly supportive. And Pavlich said, to say we're disappointed is an understatement. We're deeply embarrassed and ashamed for the poor choices from five of our players and the impact it's had on the women involved. And that's the thing you've got to think about, is the women. But also, the rest of the Sydney Swans. I mean, if you were, thinking that you were going to be a great chance to maybe win the grand final, being second most of the season, they had a good chance. With five of their best players out, it's going to almost be impossible. But we'll just have to wait and see. And it's something that no doubt this story will continue to be ongoing. Don't want to say too much about it at the moment, but the fact is five of their best players won't be playing the final series, and that makes a big difference.
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9: 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On the Snowy Mountains Highway, the road is open, Link Road to Selwyn Snow Resort is open, Elliot Way's also open, and Kermit to Brown Mountain, the road is open. Keep it here for all the latest Winter Road Updates.
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0: For the classic Exhale at 96.1, Craig Pritchard filling in for Gazza and Rick, not feeling too well this morning. Pat Benatar and We Belong. A little after 6.30, we'll check out the founding member of iconic rock band who has sadly passed away, Frank Beard, the drummer of ZZ Top. We'll pay our tribute real soon.
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1: 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Australian energy starts right here in the Snowy Mountains.
11: This is Budgie Baker. A day to consider some indoor activities maybe, but if you are heading out, you're going to need to be layered up for some damp weather, and it's pretty breezy out there as well, and this may affect lifts opening during the day. Selwyn, foggy and drizzle, but new chum chair will be spinning for the skiers and boarders. Charlotte Pass, maybe look for some of those shorter runs today off Pulford T-Bar or the Basin Pommer. Just still hoping the Cosy Triple Chair gets opened, as well as Guthrie's Double Chair, and first timers can ride the Cosy Carpet for their fun. 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Who's going to stay for the day, so just dress for the conditions and just have the best day you can.
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12: From the Capital Radio Newsroom, good morning. I'm Tia Priest-Willamott. The Prime Minister says he has every confidence in his Veterans Affairs Minister amid calls for him to resign. Former defence personnel are accusing Matt Keogh of rolling his eyes and refusing to shake their hands at a meeting over health funding. The opposition argues he should be stood down over this behaviour, but Anthony Albanese has told Parliament he has total faith in Mr Keogh.
13: I have every confidence in the Minister for Veterans Affairs. And indeed, I consider it to be one of the great privileges of my time in this place, get to engage with those men and women who wear our uniform.
12: The Australian Border Force has crippled a major international smuggling ring following a joint operation with Chinese authorities. Jack Fenwick reports.
14: The operation led to the seizure of more than $92 million worth of illicit tobacco destined for Melbourne and Sydney. Acting on intelligence shared by Beijing, officers intercepted more than 100 shipping containers between January and May, with 91 of those carrying 60 million illegal cigarettes and 60 kilos of loose leaf tobacco. Chinese authorities have arrested 60 people linked to the smuggling of the Southeast Asian manufactured cigarettes. Jack Fenwick reporting.
12: Sex Crime Squad investigators will travel to Sydney as the investigation into the five players involved in the Pullman Hotel scandal continues. The Swans have announced Isaac Heaney, Chad Warner, Riley Bice, James Jordan and Nick Blakey are banned from playing for the rest of the season. It has been further alleged that both cocaine and ketamine were used in the room. And researchers want to create a diagnostic test to help women going through menopause know if they're at high risk of cardiovascular disease. They say preventing heart disease in just 20% of those at risk could save 56,000 Australian women from hospitalisation. Nick Kyrgios has issued an apology to fans after testing positive to cocaine. The polarising tennis player has been provisionally suspended following a drug test in Mallorca in Spain back in June. Excitement is building at the Dolphins after locking in their first NRL finals campaign. Currently fourth on the ladder, the Finns can tighten their grip on a double chance with a win over the Eels tomorrow night. Prop Tom Flegler says there's a buzz around the group.
15: Yeah, it's obviously very exciting for the club, obviously for the team and individually for all the players to be in a position to do something special this year.
12: And Lions star Ali Anderson could miss the opening month of AFLW with a hamstring injury. The Brisbane midfielder went down at training last week ahead of their season opener. And that's the latest news update from the Capital Radio newsroom. I'm Tia Priest-Willamott.
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16: Transport for New South Wales would like to advise Kosciuszko Road's open to Perisher, Guthaga Road's open to the village and Alpine Way's open to Threadbow and beyond. On the Snowy Mountains Highway, the road is open, Link Road to Selwyn Snow Resort is open, Elliot Way's also open and Coomba to Brown Mountain, the road is open. Keep it here for all the latest winter road updates.
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0: A shower or two throughout today, tomorrow morning frost and sunny. On Saturday, mostly sunny, and Sunday, morning frost and cloud clearing. Coomera dropping to zero tonight and a top of 18 today. Jindabyne a high of 14 today and a night's low of 5. Canberra climbing to 17 after a low this evening of 6.
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0: 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Craig Pritchard filling in for Gazza and Rick, who are sick this morning. Hopefully back with you bright and up and going again tomorrow morning. Hey, we've got some sad news for you this morning. One of the, well, the greatest rock bands of all time, ZZ Top, have lost one of their members. The band that gave us this... and this... Now, the band was a three-piece band that had two guys with long beards and a drummer who had a moustache whose surname was actually Beard. Well, sadly, we've lost Frank Beard, the drummer of ZZ Top, after more than 50 years with the band. He's died at the age of 77 after a stay in a hospice. Now, the Fort Bend County Medical Examiner's Office has told the Post his cause of death is unclear and an autopsy won't be performed. But the only bandmate left, Billy F. Gibbons, said, today we lost a great friend and collaborator, and the world lost one of the most naturally innovative drummers and a great and true son of Texas. And his signature backbeat was the key to keeping ZZ on top. And of course, sadly, they lost one of their other members not long ago. So it only kind of leaves him left as the original member, and you would doubt that ZZ Top would continue as a band anymore, even though they did find a replacement and a guy that had played guitar on and off with them when certain members couldn't be there beforehand. This is a different thing when you lose the backbone and the backbeat of your band. So Frank Beard, sadly, dead at 77. Forever Classic, XLFM.
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6: 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Keep it here for all the latest winter road updates.
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0: 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Coming up after 7 o'clock, a secret bunkers apparently are being built for the rich in the Swiss Alps. What's happening there? And we'll get Rickrolled. 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
10: 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Building Snowy 2.0. Australia's biggest battery right here in the Snowy Mountains.
11: This is Budgie Baker. A day to consider: some indoor activities maybe, but if you are heading out, you're going to need to be layered up for some damp weather, and it's pretty breezy out there as well, and this may affect lifts opening during the day. Selwyn, foggy and drizzle, but new charm chair will be spinning for the skiers and boarders. Charlotte Pass, maybe look for some of those shorter runs today off Pulford T-Bar or the Basin Pommer. Just still hoping though the Cosy triple chair gets opened, as well as Guthrie's double chair, and first timers can ride the Cosy carpet for their fun. Perisher, protect. Connected runs are going to be the picks, and maybe Front and Centre Valley to go. Should still be getting lifts in Blue Cow, Smigs and Guthiger open. Redbo, Basin and Carroll is going to be a little bit breezier up there, so maybe Merritts and a Central Spur will be the go. Friday flat for the first timers. Weather's going to stay for the day, so just dress for the conditions and just have the best day you can.
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12: From the Capital Radio Newsroom, good morning. I'm Tia Priest-Willamott. The Israel Defense Force has cleared its personnel of any criminal wrongdoing in a strike on a humanitarian convoy which killed an Australian. Somi Frankom was one of seven people killed in the April 2024 incident. The IDF says serious failures led to officers to mistakenly thinking Hamas operatives were in the vehicles. The US president has paused a looming tariff on Canada as they finalise a new trade deal instead. The import levy was due to be imposed on a range of Canadian exports. Donald Trump says it now looks like they've secured a better outcome for both countries.
13: It was supposed to be a 50% straight across the board tariff that was going into effect at 7 o'clock this morning. And I delayed it at the request of Canada for 3 days so we can iron out the details. But it's going to be a wonderful deal. Hopefully a wonderful deal for everybody. Yeah.
12: Back here in Australia, a report aimed at disrupting online child abuse has detailed how offenders use tech, finance systems and community to create the material. The research has found modern technology and financial systems have made it easy to proliferate the content. Australian Institute of Criminology spokesperson Rick Brown hopes the research will put a spotlight on the issue.
3: For us to basically look at ways in which we can prevent it. At the end of the day, this is a technology and financial system facilitated crime that you'd think could be tackled.
12: Today marks 40 years of the Cancer Council's annual Daffodil Day, which raises money for cancer research and support. Spokesperson Naomi Watson says any donations help the organisation assist those battling the disease.
6: Sadly, one in two Australians are likely to hear the words, "you have cancer," in their lifetime, and that's a number that is just too high.
12: And Australia's total debt is expected to tip over $1 trillion for the first time today. Analysis from the Independent Parliamentary Budget Office suggests the nation's governments will owe $2 trillion by the end of the decade. Harry Grant is a confirmed starter for the Melbourne Storm tonight, ahead of their round 25 opening game against the Penrith Panthers. The hooker has missed the past two games with a hamstring injury. Australian wicketkeeper Alex Carey has given Matt Renshaw a glowing endorsement ahead of his test return against Bangladesh this weekend. Travis Head has lost his spot at the top of the ICC's test batting rankings, falling to fourth after scores of just 22 and 17 in Darwin. Englishman Harry Brook now regarded the world's best batter. Nick Kyrgios is set for more time off the tennis court. He's been provisionally suspended after testing positive to cocaine while in Mallorca in Spain. And Sydney players Isaac Heaney, Chad Warner, Riley Bice, James Jordan and Nick Blakey will not be eligible for All-Australian selection. They will still be eligible for the Brownlow. And that's the latest news update from the Capital Radio Newsroom. I'm Tia Priest-Willamott.
14: Continuing with XLFM local news, thanks to Red Energy, the 100% Australian energy retailer owned by Snowy Hydro. I'm Caitlin Lewis. Snowy Hydro is reportedly still undertaking a review of the revised costs to deliver the embattled Snowy 2.0 project. The company directed Future Generation Joint Venture to undertake a line-by-line review of the costs in October last year, with the organisation telling the Monero Post there was no updated timeframe for when the new costings would be presented. The Post reporting the organisation is engaging independent construction cost experts to conduct a detailed review of costs. A decision on the future of the Snowy River Hostel site looks unlikely, with council reportedly calling for another expression of interest process to occur. In council's August meeting papers, it is stated that initial work has been undertaken to gain an understanding of the work required to complete a due diligence process. It's been recommended that council reduce the road's renewal budget by $60,000 and relocate that funding to undertake the process. Businesses in the Snowy Monero are still hopeful that a large influx of tourists will visit the region, despite a lower amount of snow this year. Resorts in the region closed for the year in October, meaning there is still over a month to hit the slopes and support local businesses. According to the Monero Post, several cleaning companies in the region are reporting a constant turnaround of bookings as they continue to service holiday accommodation. And a Cooma-based powerline worker has been awarded the Essential Energy Overall Apprentice of the Year title. Cameron Johnson was described as a standout apprentice, with the company praising his work ethic and commitment to learning. He's also been recognised as a finalist in the New South Wales Training Awards.
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14: Raiders CEO Don Ferner has confirmed Corey Horsburgh will be joining Morgan Smithies at Mal Meninga's Perth Bears next year. Ferner says Big Red needed a change.
15: Mal had him in the Queensland team, and so, you know, we don't want to lose any more to Mal. Two's enough. They're putting together a side. It's going to come around quick for them. Yeah, they'll be fine.
14: That's the latest XLFM local news. If you have a local news lead, go to xlfm.com.au and click local news. I'm Caitlin Lewis.
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16: Transport for New South Wales would like to advise Kosciuszko Road's open to Perisher, Guthaga Road's open to the village, and Alpine Way's open to Threadway and beyond. On the Snowy Mountains Highway, the road is open, Link Road to Selwyn Snow Resort is open, Elliott Way's also open, and Coomber to Brown Mountain, the road is open. Keep it here for all the latest winter road updates.
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0: A shower or two throughout today. Tomorrow, morning frost and sunny. On Saturday, mostly sunny. And Sunday, morning frost and cloud clearing. Coomber dropping to zero tonight and a top of 18 today. Jindabyne a high of 14 today and a night's low of 5. Canberra climbing to 17 after a low this evening of 6.
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0: XLFM. Craig Pritchard filling in for Gazza and Rick this morning, who are feeling a little bit on the sick side. Coming up soon, we'll find out why secret bunkers are being built for the rich in the Swiss Alps. Here's Rick Astley.

0: Hey, we've put a little twist on our latest superstar experience. Instead of the winner receiving concert tickets to one artist, to one destination, you've got a chance to make a choice of one of two experiences. Duran Duran live in London or Bryan Adams live in Paris. Return airfares for two to the chosen destination plus $5,000. Which one would you choose? I love them both, so I don't think I could decide. The Duran Duran show is at London's O2 Arena on Saturday, 31st of October, which is, it's Halloween. And they do a special Halloween show where they dress up in costumes and have a whole lot of fun. Bryan Adams will be at Zenith Paris on the 3rd of December. It all gets underway next Monday. Duran Duran live in London or Bryan Adams live in Paris. The choice is yours thanks to Snowy Monero Carpentry and Construction Group. 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
9: Transport for New South Wales would like to advise Kosciuszko Road's open to Perisher, Guthaga Road's open to the village, and Alpine Way's open to Threadbeat and beyond. On the Snowy Mountains Highway, the road is open, Link Road to Selwyn Snow Resort is open, Elliot Way's also open, and Cooma to Brown Mountain, the road is open. Keep it here for all the latest winter road updates.
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0: 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Huey Lewis on the news, and If This Is It. Coming up just after 7.30, secret bunkers are being built for the rich, and we'll find out why. And we've got some Janet Jackson. And we'll check out the birthday book, Forever Classic, XLFM.
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6: This is Budgie Baker. A day to consider some indoor activities maybe, but if you are heading out, you're going to need to be layered up for some damp weather, and it's pretty breezy out there as well, and this may affect lifts opening during the day. Selwyn, foggy and drizzle, but new chum chair will be spinning for the skiers and boarders. Charlotte Pass, maybe look for some of those shorter runs today off Pulford T-Bar or the Basin Pommer. Just still hoping though the Cosy Triple Chair gets open, as well as Guthrie's Double Chair, and first timers can ride the Cosy Carpet for their fun. Perisher, protect. Connected runs are going to be the picks, and maybe Front and Centre Valley to go. Should still be getting lifts in Blue Cow, Smigs and Guthaga Open. Redbo, Basin and Carroll is going to be a little bit breezier up there, so maybe Merritts and Central Spur will be the go. Friday flat for the first timers. But it's going to stay for the day, so just dress for the conditions and just have the best day you can.
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7: From the Capital Radio Newsroom, good morning. I'm Tia Priest-Willamott. The Israel Defense Force has cleared its personnel of any criminal wrongdoing in a strike on a humanitarian convoy which killed an Australian. Somi Frankom was one of seven people killed in the April 2024 incident. The IDF says serious failures led to officers to mistakenly thinking Hamas operatives were in the vehicles. The US president has paused a looming tariff on Canada as they finalise a new trade deal instead. The import levy was due to be imposed on a range of Canadian exports. Donald Trump says it now looks like they've secured a better outcome for both countries.
8: It was supposed to be a 50% straight across the board tariff that was going into effect at 7 o'clock this morning. and I delayed it at the request of Canada for 3 days so we can iron out the details. But it's going to be a wonderful deal, hopefully a wonderful deal for everybody. Yeah.
7: Back here in Australia, a report aimed at disrupting online child abuse has detailed how offenders use tech, finance systems and community to create the material. The research has found modern technology and financial systems have made it easy to proliferate the content. Australian Institute of Criminology spokesperson Rick Brown hopes the research will put a spotlight on the issue.
9: For us to basically look at ways in which we can prevent it. At the end of the day, this is a technology and financial system facilitated crime that you'd think could be tackled.
7: Today marks 40 years of the Cancer Council's annual Daffodil Day, which raises money for cancer research and support. Spokesperson Naomi Watson says any donations help the organisation assist those battling the disease.
10: Sadly, one in two Australians are likely to hear the words, "you have cancer," in their lifetime, and that's a number that is just too high.
7: And Australia's total debt is expected to tip over $1 trillion for the first time today. Analysis from the Independent Parliamentary Budget Office suggests the nation's governments will owe $2 trillion by the end of the decade. Harry Grant is a confirmed starter for the Melbourne Storm tonight, ahead of their round 25 opening game against the Penrith Panthers. The hooker has missed the past two games with a hamstring injury. Australian wicketkeeper Alex Carey has given Matt Renshaw a glowing endorsement ahead of his test return against Bangladesh this weekend. Travis Head has lost his spot at the top of the ICC's test batting rankings, falling to fourth after scores of just 22 and 17 in Darwin. Englishman Harry Brook now regarded the world's best batter. Nick Kyrgios is set for more time off the tennis court. He's been provisionally suspended after testing positive to cocaine while in Mallorca in Spain. And Sydney players Isaac Heaney, Chad Warner, Riley Bice, James Jordan and Nick Blakey will not be eligible for All-Australian selection. They will still be eligible for the Brownlow. And that's the latest news update from the Capital Radio Newsroom. I'm Tia Priest-Willamott.
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11: 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On the Snowy Mountains Highway, the road is open, Link Road to Selwyn Snow Resort is open, Elliott Way's also open and Coombe to Brown Mountain, the road is open. Keep it here for all the latest winter road updates.
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0: A shower or two throughout today. Tomorrow morning frost and sunny. Saturday mostly sunny. And Sunday morning frost with cloud clearing. Coombe dropping to zero tonight and a top of 18 today. Dunedin a high of 14 today and a night's low of 5. Canberra climbing to 17 after a low this evening of 6.
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0: Craig Pritchard filling in for Gazza and Rick this morning. The birthday book up shortly. Here's Janet.

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1: It's the birthday book brought to you by the bakery in Dunedin. And it's a big happy birthday to Claire Adams from Kerma, who's turning 32 years old today. And a big happy birthday from John and the boys. And hope you have a great day. 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

0: Forever Classic, XLFM 96.1. Craig Pritchard filling in for Gazza and Rick this morning, and hopefully they'll be feeling a bit better tomorrow morning. Sir Elton John there and Healing Hands. Hey, have a listen to this. The super rich have plenty of luxury bunkers to choose from, but this one takes doomsday prepping to a whole new level. A massive network of underground vaults has been carved into the Swiss Alps, offering the ultra-wealthy a heavily fortified place to stash everything from priceless art and gold to vintage Ferraris and expensive wine. What's going on? Do they know something that we don't know? Swiss businessman Thomas Gasser, the chairman of the board of the Brunig Megasafe, is behind the project beneath the Brunig Pass near the village of Langern. The complex will house about 20 private vaults buried under more than 100 metres of solid rock, a natural fortress designed to keep criminals out. Developers say security will be comparable to that of the Swiss National Bank, but getting it won't be cheap. Each underground cave is being sold on a 99-year lease, so you can't buy it forever. Someone eventually is going to take it over, but I suppose after 99 years, you won't be there anymore. And prices starting from 1 million Swiss francs, which is about $1.74 million. Actually, that's not bad. I thought it'd be a lot dearer than that. But as I said, do they know something that we don't know? A bit scary, isn't it? Why make bunkers like that in the Swiss Alps? Forever Classic, XLFM.
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0: screen in digital projection and Dolby surround sound at the Jindabyne Cinema. A mysterious cosmic event tears Oak Street from suburbia and lands it in a place of terror that threatens the life of the Platt family in The End of Oak Street.
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8: Transport for New South Wales would like to advise Kosciuszko Road's open to Perisher, Guthaga Road's open to the village, and Alpine Way's open to Threadbeat and beyond. On the Snowy Mountains Highway, the road is open, Link Road to Selwyn Snow Resort is open, Elliot Way's also open, and Kermit to Brown Mountain, the road is open. Keep it here for all the latest winter road updates.
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0: 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Hopefully back again tomorrow. Hey, after 8 o'clock, we'll check out a rocker who almost killed his bandmate on stage, and we'll check out these guys. David Bowie and Mick Jagger, Forever Classic, XLFM.
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9: Census night was Tuesday the 11th of August. 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
10: 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Building Snowy 2.0. Australia's biggest battery right here in the Snowy Mountains.
11: This is Budgie Baker. A day to consider some indoor activities maybe, but if you are heading out, you're going to need to be layered up for some damp weather, and it's pretty breezy out there as well, and this may affect lifts opening during the day. So on foggy and drizzle, but new chum chair will be spinning for the skiers and boarders. Solid pass. Maybe look for some of those shorter runs today off Pulford T-Bar or the Basin Pommer. Just still hoping though the Cozzy Triple Chair gets opened, as well as Guthrie's Double Chair, and first timers can ride the Cozzy Carpet for their fun. Perisher, protect. Connected runs are going to be the picks, so maybe Front and Centre Valley to go. 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Redboat, Basin and Carroll is going to be a little bit breezier up there, so maybe Merritts and Central Spur will be the go. Friday flat for the first timers. But it's going to stay for the day, so just dress for the conditions and just have the best day you can.
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13: From the Capital Radio Newsroom, good morning. I'm Tia Priest-Willamott. The Foreign Minister says she's outraged by Israel's decision not to pursue criminal proceedings over the deaths of 7 aid workers, including an Australian. Zomi Francom was among those killed in a strike on an aid convoy in Gaza in 2024, which the IDF says was the result of serious failures. Penny Wong says she will call in Israel's ambassador to discuss the matter. A raft of changes tightening the rules around the promotion of gambling will take effect from January. Labor's reforms have passed federal parliament after the government reached a compromise with the opposition. The changes include restrictions on the number of betting ads on TV and radio, and people will be able to opt out of online gambling ads. The Communications Minister is warning regulators won't hesitate to act if popular gaming platform Roblox doesn't improve child safety. The eSafety Commission says testing shows adults are able to send connection requests to young children without any parental consent, and child and adults can interact on forums. Anika Wells has told Today the platform will face penalties if they can't sort it out.
3: They gave us assurances that they were going to clean up their act. Their founder looked me in the eye and said that he would do that. They need to clean it up faster. They've got 3 months.
13: Roblox says it is working with eSafety and will continue to take steps to keep children safe. Researchers want to create a diagnostic test to help women going through menopause know if they're at high risk of cardiovascular disease. They say preventing heart disease in just 20% of those at risk could save 56,000 Australian women from hospitalisation. The Heart Research Institute's Professor Mary Kaverma says blood vessel dysfunction during menopause can be an early indicator.
14: And so these changes really position the menopausal transition as a critical window of escalating cardiovascular vulnerability, and we think that we need to really be vigilant in monitoring blood vessel changes during this period.
13: And Prince Harry and Meghan Markle are moving back to the United Kingdom this month for an extended period. The Duke and Duchess of Sussex will return with Archie and Lilibet, who'll be enrolled at a British school. The family will move into a public residence and will not be working royals. Australia's embarrassed cricketers are vowing to fight back in the second test against Bangladesh. The all-star Aussies were thrashed by 9 wickets in Darwin. Wicketkeeper Alex Carey says they'll be out to redeem themselves in Mackay.
15: We're, you know, a proud group of cricketers who are really keen to get back out there. You know, when this team's been challenged, we always find a way to bounce back in a big way. And yeah, I'm looking forward to Saturday.
13: And the Sydney Swans players stood down have been ruled ineligible for All-Australian selection. And that's the latest news update from the Capital Radio Newsroom. I'm Tia Priest-Willamott.
16: Continuing with XLFM local news, thanks to Red Energy, the 100% Australian energy retailer owned by Snowy Hydro. I'm Caitlin Lewis. The well-known Snow Goose Hotel in Adaminaby is up for sale. The offering includes the property and the business operations and has been listed as a freehold going concern. The hotel is on a 2,447 square metre property and features 21 letting rooms, comprising 11 style pub rooms and 10 motel suites. The hotel has historically served as an accommodation centre for the Snowy Hydro project, a role that is continuing with Snowy 2.0. Expressions of interest close on Wednesday, September 16, if not sold prior. Locals only have a few Fridays left to join in on the fun at the Snowy Stitches nighttime catch-ups. The last session will be on Friday, September 11, but the group maintains it will move into weekend daytime catch-ups as the weather gets warmer. Tomorrow, the group will be meeting at the Jindabyne Uniting Church from 7 to 9pm. And the Cooma Hospital Choir has hit the stage at the Southern 2026 Excellence Awards at Queanbeyan's by Centennial Hall in June. The Voices of Cooma Health Choir performed a rendition of Great Southern Land, rewriting the lyrics to reflect the experiences of staff working across the district. The choir first began in the lead-up to Christmas last year.
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16: Canberra's home ground will have a new name tomorrow night, with GIO Stadium temporarily becoming Papa's House for the Raiders' clash with Brisbane. The tribute comes as club legend Josh Papali'i prepares to play his final home game, bringing the curtain down on a remarkable career in green. Raiders CEO Don Ferner says the veteran prop has left an enormous mark on the club.
17: You know, he's selfless, quiet, you know, moved down here when he was a young boy and built a family up here, so... we all love Papa and we want to see him out the right way. We also want to, you know, avenge our loss against the Broncos from last year. And it's a game that we feel that we won 3 times and lost 3 times. So, yeah, it'll be a big Friday night. He deserves it. So hopefully we'll get a full house.
16: That's the latest XLFM local news. If you have a local news lead, go to xlfm.com.au and click local news. I'm Caitlin Lewis.
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18: 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On the Snowy Mountains Highway, the road is open, Link Road to Selwyn Snow Resort is open, Elliott Way's also open, and Coomer to Brown Mountain, the road is open. Keep it here for all the latest winter road updates.
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0: A shower or two throughout today. Tomorrow, morning frost and sunny. Saturday, mostly sunny. And Sunday, morning frost with cloud clearing. Coomer dropping to 0 tonight and a top of 18 today. Jindabyne a high of 14 today and a night's low of 5. Canberra climbing to 17 after a low this evening of 6.
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0: The local breakfast XLFM. Craig Pritchard filling in for Gazza and Rick, who are sick this morning. Let's get into Bowie and Jagger together, Dancing in the Streets. Okay.

0: 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Well, it's out there. We're putting a little twist on the latest Superstar experience. Instead of the winner receiving concert tickets to one artist and one destination, you've got the choice of one of two experiences: Duran Duran live in London or Bryan Adams live in Paris. Could we take two? Oh, I don't think I could make a decision out of these two. I love them both. Return airfares for two to the chosen destination plus $5,000 spending money. Which one would you choose? Now, the Duran Duran show will be at London's O2 Arena Saturday, 31st of October, which is Halloween. And Bryan Adams will be at Zenith Paris in December, the 3rd of December. It all gets underway next Monday. Duran Duran live in Paris or Bryan Adams live, Duran Duran live in London or Bryan Adams live in Paris. The choice is yours. 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
7: 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On the Snowy Mountains Highway, the road is open, Link Road to Selwyn Snow Resort is open, Elliott Way's also open, and Coomber to Brown Mountain, the road is open. Keep it here for all the latest winter road updates.
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0: Retro to Classic, XLFM 96.1 with Craig Pritchard and the Four Seasons. Hey, musicians often have to worry about fans pelting items at them from the crowd of their gigs, but at Matchbox 20's recent concert, the band had to beware of their frontman. During Matchbox 20's performance at the Illinois State Fair on Sunday, lead singer Rob Thomas was aggressively swinging his microphone around on stage whilst performing their 2000 hit Bent, when he unknowingly actually struck bandmate Paul Doucet in the head. Doucet, who is the group's drummer and guitarist, was standing behind Thomas when he was struck before promptly stumbling his way backstage to seek assistance. The video captured the moment and has now gone viral on social media, showing Thomas swinging his mic stand around a few times before the object smashed 53-year-old Doucet on the side of the face. And every night he's over there and throwing the golden thing, and he thought one day it's going to nail him. This time round, it has. Now, luckily for him, he's just got a big bruise on the side of his face, but he will be okay. But Rob Thomas could have almost killed a bandmate accidentally whilst thoroughly enjoying himself at a concert. His own concert, that is. Coming up soon, we'll check out Mossy. And we'll check out an iconic spread that's made a massive move to the freezer aisles. 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
5: 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Australian energy starts right here in the Snowy Mountains.
6: This is Buddy Baker. Maybe a day to consider some indoor activities. This rain has affected lift openings, with some on hold already, and it's pretty breezy out there as well. The mountain crews will be assessing the rain damage before they open anything. So on fog and rain, but the new chum chair hopefully spinning for the skiers and boarders. Charlotte Pass, maybe look for what lifts are open when you get out there. Some runs today off Pulpit T-Bar, but also hoping Cosy Triple Chair gets open, as well as Guthrie's. First timers, they can jump on the Cosy carpet for their fun. Protected runs will be the pick, so it may be Front and Centre Valley to go. Should still be getting some lifts open in Blue Cow, Smigs and Guthaga. Threadbow, plenty on hold already, so maybe Cruiser on Merits and Gun Barrel the choices for the better skiers and boarders, and Friday Flat for the first timers. Well, weather's going to stay with this like this for the day, so just dress for the conditions and have the best day you can.
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8: From the Capital Radio Newsroom, good morning. I'm Tia Priest-Willamott. The foreign minister says she's outraged by Israel's decision not to pursue criminal proceedings over the deaths of 7 aid workers, including an Australian. Zomi Francom was among those killed in a strike on an aid convoy in Gaza in 2024, which the IDF says was the result of serious failures. Penny Wong says she will call in Israel's ambassador to discuss the matter. A raft of changes tightening the rules around the promotion of gambling will take effect from January. Labor's reforms have passed federal parliament after the government reached a compromise with the opposition. The changes include restrictions on the number of betting ads on TV and radio, and people will be able to opt out of online gambling ads. The Communications Minister is warning regulators won't hesitate to act if popular gaming platform Roblox doesn't improve child safety. The eSafety Commission says testing shows adults are able to send connection requests to young children without any parental consent, and child and adults can interact on forums. Anika Wells has told Today the platform will face penalties if they can't sort it out.
9: They gave us assurances that they were going to clean up their act. Their founder looked me in the eye and said that he would do that. They need to clean it up faster. They've got 3 months.
8: Roblox says it is working with eSafety and will continue to take steps to keep children safe. Researchers want to create a diagnostic test to help women going through menopause know if they're at high risk of cardiovascular disease. They say preventing heart disease in just 20% of those at risk could save 56,000 Australian women from hospitalisation. The Heart Research Institute's Professor Marika Verma says blood vessel dysfunction during menopause can be an early indicator.
10: And so these changes really position the menopausal transition as a critical window of escalating cardiovascular vulnerability. And we think that we need to really be vigilant in monitoring blood vessel changes during this period.
8: And Prince Harry and Meghan Markle are moving back to the United Kingdom this month for an extended period. The Duke and Duchess of Sussex will return with Archie and Lilibet, who will be enrolled at a British school. The family will move into a public residence and will not be working royals. Australia's embarrassed cricketers are vowing to fight back in the second test against Bangladesh. The all-star Aussies were thrashed by 9 wickets in Darwin. Wicketkeeper Alex Carey says they'll be out to redeem themselves in Mackay.
11: We're a proud group of cricketers who are really keen to get back out there. When this team's been challenged, we always find a way to bounce back in a big way. And yeah, I'm looking forward to Saturday.
8: And the Sydney Swans players stood down have been ruled ineligible for all Australian selection. And that's the latest news update from the Capital Radio Newsroom. I'm Tia Priest-Willamott.
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12: Transport for New South Wales would like to advise Kosciuszko Road's open to Perisher, Guthaga Road's open to the village, and Alpine Way's open to Threadbow and beyond. On the Snowy Mountains Highway, the road is open, Link Road to Selwyn Snow Resort is open, Elliot Way's also open, and Coomber to Brown Mountain, the road is open. Keep it here for all the latest winter road updates.
7: XLFM Snowy Mountains weather.
0: A shower or two throughout today. Tomorrow, morning frost and sunny. Saturday, mostly sunny. And Sunday, morning frost and cloud clearing. Coomer dropping to 0 tonight, a top of 18 today. Jindabyne a high of 14 today after a night's low of 5. And Canberra climbing to 17 and a low this evening of 6.
7: 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The local

Rover Classic, XLFM 96.1, Craig Pritchard with Dead or Alive and You Spin Me Around. Filling in for Rick and Gazza, who are, well, not feeling too well this morning, so hopefully we'll get him back tomorrow morning. Hey, here's probably the best news of the week so far. One of the country's most popular breakfast spreads is officially making the jump to the freezer, with Nutella launching its first ever frozen dessert tub in Australia, landing in Coles, Woolworths, 7-Eleven, Ampol and major petrol and convenience retailers nationwide from the end of August. The 470ml Nutella pot will retail for $15. Now, the creation combines a creamy hazelnut and cocoa base with cocoa hazelnut swirls, capped off with a thick layer of real Nutella right on top of the tub. You hungry yet? The pivot brings a whole new look.

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12: Transport for New South Wales would like to advise Kosciuszko Road's open to Perisher, Guthaga Road's open to the village and Alpine Way's open to Threadbury and beyond. On the Snowy Mountains Highway, the road is open, Link Road to Selwyn Snow Resort is open, Elliot Way's also open and Coomber to Brown Mountain, the road is open. Keep it here for all the latest winter road updates.
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15: Wagga agents shouted 4,150 cattle, which included 750 cows, which is a slight decline in the cow numbers. Cows were slightly easier, best end of the cows up to 418 cents. Most cows between $4 and 410 cents. So bullocks and cattle to kill are hard to find, but the very better lines making up to 540 cents. Feeder cattle, feeder steers were slightly cheaper. Best steers making 545. Feeder heifers also slightly cheaper, making up to 510 cents. Although the star of the show was young cattle, going back to the paddock, restock of cattle, young steers up to 610 cents and young heifers making up to 530 cents for good lines of quality cattle. Recent rains across the riverina are pushing the market along for light end cattle. That's about it.
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0: 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Coming up after 9, we'll get into a 30-minute music marathon to kickstart your workday with the boss, Bruce Springsteen. 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
13: 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Winter Snow Report. Powered by Snowy Hydro. Building Snowy 2.0. Australia's biggest battery right here in the Snowy Mountains.
14: Budgie Baker, a day maybe to sit beside the fire, read a good book, as this rain has affected lift openings and some are on hold already. It's pretty breezy out there as well, and the mountain crews will be assessing the rain damage. Solvent, fog and rain has really affected the snow cover. There will be no lifts spinning today, unfortunately. Charlotte Pass, maybe look for what lifts are open as the crews will be working on getting what they can to spin. Some runs today off Pulpit T-Bar will be okay. Also hoping the Cosy Triple Chair as well as Guthrie's Double opens. First timers can ride the Cosy Carpet for their fun. Protected areas at Perisher will be the pick, so maybe Front and Centre Valley to go. Should still be getting some lifts open in Blue Cow and Smiggins, but the Guthaga lifts are for Blue Cow access only. Frebo stack on hold as well, so just Friday flat for everyone at the moment. But if the wind and weather backs off, we may get some more lifts open as the day goes on. It's going to stay like this for the day. Dress for the conditions if you have to go out and have the best day you can.
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7: From the Capital Radio Newsroom, good morning. I'm Tia Priest-Willamott. The Australian government says it is outraged by Israel's decision not to pursue criminal proceedings over the deaths of seven aid workers in 2024. Australian woman Zomi Francom was among those killed in a strike on an aid convoy in Gaza, which the IDF says was the result of serious failures. Foreign Minister Penny Wong will call in Israel's ambassador to discuss the matter. Shadow Defence Minister James Patterson says the news is concerning.
15: Zomi Francom never should have been killed. It's a tragedy that she was, and it is incredibly concerning to hear this news out of Israel. I'll look forward to receiving a full briefing to understand why this decision was made.
7: Two pharmaceutical giants in the US say the trial of an experimental personal treatment has shown signs of preventing skin cancer returning and spreading to other parts of the body. The BBC's Hugh Pym reports.
16: The interim findings are from the third and final stage of the drug trial process. The vaccine, personalised for each patient, was given to those with high-risk melanoma after they had surgery. This was in combination with the drug Keytruda. One expert said it was a breakthrough, with the first late-stage study showing a vaccine can protect against recurrences of one of the deadliest cancer types. There's been some caution among cancer experts, as the full set of data has not yet been published.
7: Detectives from Victoria will travel to Sydney as they investigate the Swans players connected to an incident at a Melbourne hotel. Police are looking into allegations of a sexual assault at the site, but no arrests have been made. There are reports bags of cocaine and ketamine were found inside their hotel room. And Australia's governments are expected to owe a combined $2 trillion by the end of the decade. Analysis by the Independent Parliamentary Budget Office suggests the states and territories will drive the increase. Federal debt is expected to tip over $1 trillion for the first time today. The Dolphins are eyeing off a top four finish for the first time since they joined the NRL. Christian Wolf's side have won 12 of their past 14 games and currently sit 2 points clear of the Sharks in fourth position. Centre Jack Bostock has told Today the club is hungry for success.
17: It's obviously a great club. I'm looking around at it now and I can't believe this is a Queensland Cup club for so long, and then now to be in the NRL. There's a lot of proud local Redcliffe people here that would be very proud of us.
7: Round 25 begins tonight with the Storm hosting the Panthers. Meanwhile, Latrell Mitchell is rated a touch-and-go prospect to return for South Sydney in Saturday night's game against the Warriors. And Canberra tennis player Nick Kyrgios has tested positive to cocaine at an ATP tournament in Spain. The 31-year-old could be banned for between 3 months to 4 years if found to have used the drug in competition. Kyrgios says it was a huge mistake and he takes full responsibility. And that's the latest news update from the Capital Radio Newsroom. I'm Tia Priest-Willamott.
18: Continuing with XLFM local news, thanks to Red Energy, the 100% Australian energy retailer owned by Snowy Hydro. I'm Caitlin Lewis. A review into the revised cost of delivering the Snowy 2.0 project is still ongoing. Snowy Hydro directed Future Generation Joint Venture to undertake a line-by-line review of the costs in October last year, with the organisation telling the Monero Post there was no updated timeframe for when the new costings would be presented. The Post reporting the organisation is engaging independent construction cost experts to conduct a detailed review of costs. It's looking likely that the future of the Snowy River Hostel site will remain unknown, with Council recommending in its August meeting agenda that another expression of interest process occur. In the meeting papers, it is stated that initial work has been undertaken to gain an understanding of the work required to complete a due diligence process. It's been recommended the Council reduce the road's renewal budget by $60,000 and relocate that funding to undertake the process. Council has voted to support an investigation and assessment of Currawarra Assisted Living's proposal for the former site in Berrydale back in May. There's still hope that businesses in the Snowy Monaro will see a large influx of customers as the region counts down to the end of snow season. Resorts in the region close for the year in October, meaning there is still over a month to hit the slopes and support local business. Also making news in the region today, Cooma-based powerline worker Cameron Johnson has been named the Essential Energy Apprentice of the Year. Cameron was described as a standout apprentice, with the company praising his work ethic and commitment to learning.
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18: CEO Don Ferner has paid tribute to Josh Papali'i, who plays his final game in front of a home crowd against the Broncos tomorrow night. After 16 seasons and 340 games, Papali'i has announced this year is his last in the NRL. Ferner says he leaves a huge legacy at the Raiders.
19: We won't find another Josh Papali'i. I'd love to be able to say we can recruit another one and find another one, but he's one of a kind.
18: That's the latest XLFM local news. If you have a local news lead, go to xlfm.com.au and click local news. I'm Caitlin Lewis.
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20: Transport for New South Wales would like to advise Kosciuszko Road's open to Perisher, Guthaga Road's open to the village, and Alpine Way's open to Threadboat and beyond. On the Snowy Mountains Highway, the road is open, the Link Road to Selwyn Snow Resort is open, Elliott Way is also open, and Coombe to Brown Mountain, the road is open. Keep it here for all the latest winter road updates.
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21: Some showers and gusty winds expected for today. Tomorrow, cloudy, showers, possible storms, snow 1,800 metres and strong winds. Partly cloudy, scattered showers, snow 1,600 metres for Friday and mostly sunny for Saturday. 20% chance of snowfalls over the next 24 hours. Coomera's dropping to minus 2 tonight, top tomorrow 16. A high of 14 for Jindabyne after a night's low of 1.
0: A shower or 2 throughout today. Tomorrow, morning frost and sunny. Saturday, mostly sunny, and Sunday, morning frost and cloud clearing. Coomera dropping to 0 tonight, a top of 18 today. Jindabyne a high of 14 today after a night's low of 5. And Canberra climbing to 17 and a low this evening of 6.
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Duran Duran or this guy, Bryan Adams. Here he is with Cuts Like a Knife, forever classic XLFM.

0: Forever Classic XLFM. It's out there. We're putting a little twist on our latest superstar experience. Instead of the winner receiving concert tickets to one artist to one destination, you've got the choice of one of two experiences: Duran Duran live in London or Bryan Adams live in Paris. Return airfares for two to the chosen destination plus $5,000 spending money. Which one would you choose? The Duran Duran show will be at London's O2 Arena Saturday, 31st of October. It's their special Halloween show, and Bryan Adams will be at Zenith Paris on December the 3rd. It all gets underway next Monday. Duran Duran live in London or Bryan Adams live in Paris. I want to see both of them. The choice is yours. 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
7: 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On the Snowy Mountains Highway, the road is open, the Link Road to Selwyn Snow Resort is open, Elliot Way is also open, and Coomer to Brown Mountain, the road is open. Keep it here for all the latest winter road updates.

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0: Forever Classic, XLFM 96.1 with Craig Pritchard. And coming up after 10, Brad's in with a 30-minute music marathon to keep you going throughout your work day. He's got some Talking Heads on the way. And Real Life. Have yourself a great Thursday. I'll catch you again maybe tomorrow, or maybe I won't. It depends on how well Gazza is feeling. 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
1: 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Australian energy starts right here in the Snowy Mountains.
14: This is Budgie Baker. Maybe we should consider staying indoors. Rain has affected lift openings. Some are on hold already. It's pretty breezy out there as well. And the mountain crews are checking what damage the rain has done. Selwyn, fog and rain really affected the snow cover. There'll be no lift spinning at Selwyn today. Charlotte Pass, just maybe check what lifts are open. The crews are working on getting what they can to spin. Some runs today off Basin Palmer will be okay. Also hoping the Cozzy Triple Chair as well as Guthrie's get open later on in the day. And the first-timers can ride the Cozzy Carpet for their fun. Perisher protected runs will be the pick, so maybe front and centre valley to go. Should still be getting some lifts in Blue Cow and Smigs. Our Guthaga lifts are for Blue Cow access only at the moment. Redbo plenty on hold, so really just Friday flat for everyone. But if it backs off a bit, they may get some more lifts open higher up as the day goes on. Weather's going to stay for the day, so just dress for the conditions and have the best day you can.
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15: From the Capital Radio Newsroom, I'm Caitlin Lewis.
3: The foreign minister says she is outraged by Israel's decision not to pursue any criminal proceedings over strikes on an aid convoy which killed an Australian woman. Somi Frankham was one of seven killed in the incident in Gaza in 2024. The IDF says the incident was the result of serious failures, but there is no reasonable suspicion of criminal misconduct. Detectives from Victoria are travelling to Sydney as they investigate an alleged incident involving Swans players at a Melbourne hotel. Police are investigating allegations of a sexual assault in a room at the site, but no arrests have been made. There are now reports bags of cocaine and ketamine were found inside the room. Five players have been stood down. Swans chief executive Matthew Pavlich says he hopes fans won't boycott this weekend's games amid the incident.
5: We know that a couple of actions of our players are really poor, they've made poor decisions, but we know that our fans and our people will support our teams.
3: A raft of changes tightening the rules around the promotion of gambling will take effect from January. Labor's reforms have passed federal parliament after the government reached a compromise with the opposition. The changes include restrictions on the number of betting ads on TV and radio, and people will be able to opt out of online gambling ads. The Biodiversity Council is warning Australians about the risks of creating H5 bird flu hotspots when feeding wild birds in one place. The virus can easily spread to healthy species through droppings and saliva. Griffith University Professor Daryl Jones says backyard feeders should consider stopping the popular activity.
8: Nowhere in nature would a whole lot of the species, many, many birds all come together in one place to feed. But when we put out food, that's what they're doing. They're coming to one place.
3: And Prince Harry and Meghan Markle are moving back to the United Kingdom this month for an extended period. The Duke and Duchess of Sussex will return with Archie and Lilibet, who'll be enrolled at a British school. Checking sport, Matt Renshaw is being backed to deliver in his return to the Australian Test side. The Queenslander replaces dropped opener Jake Weatherald for Saturday's rematch with Bangladesh in Mackay. Wicketkeeper Alex Carey says Renshaw can handle the pressure.
11: He's in a really good place mentally. His cricket's showing that. You know, he's got a young family now. Yeah, he's played some white ball cricket, so he's been around the group a fair bit in the last couple of years, and every challenge that's come his way, he's really stood up.
3: Harry Grant is a confirmed starter for the Melbourne Storm tonight ahead of their Round 25 opening game against the Penrith Panthers. The hooker has missed the past two